0: Barbara Finch calling. I didn't hear back from you regarding that internship for my grandson, the one who's really into DJing, but I noticed you had the show playing tonight, so I'm on the way. I've got him in the car. We'll just do a quick drop-off. He's so excited to have you guys show him how to play music. Shut up, and behave yourself. Okay, I gotta go. I'll see you soon.
1: Hey, thanks, Barb. We'll definitely keep your grandson in mind. Thanks for calling. 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

0: No, I just called, man, and I'm so sorry, but I was cussing up a storm, and just because this rain is just, like, coming down right now, and I didn't know, alright, and I really hope that everyone's just having a good time, and y'all are staying warm and just playing those good tunes, because I really need it right now, bro, and really appreciate it, alright? So, thank y'all so much.
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This week I got two tickets to see Tangerine Dream at the Get Down, August 19th. German electro and krautrock pioneers, Tangerine Dream. 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And the reason we're giving those tickets away is we are raising $5,000 this week, August 14th through the 21st.

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I'll tell you more after this set, but I got some fun tracks queued up for y'all to get into this Friday afternoon. 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

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That was Jados on Columbia Records from their album Free Drink, the track Stardust Night. Before that, Koichi Kawamura on Air Records from his album Have a Good Time, the song Out of the Night. Before that, Jun Fukamachi with a track Treasure Hunter found on the Nick Luscom Presents Tokyo Dreaming compilation on We Want Sounds. Before that, Cristal on Musart Especial from her album Cristal, Sakame a Bailar, preceded by Ole Ole on Hispavox with the track Sola con un Desconocido. Keep it locked to X-Ray FM. I'm going to be giving away tickets to Tangerine Dream at the Get Down August 19th after this little set. Kicking things off with Tube, Summer Dream.

You have been listening to Long Distance Call on X-Ray with me, your operator, Joe Ball. That's a nice one. That's Sharon on Molligator, Strolling on Sunday. Before that, Diane Tell on Polydor from her album Chimère, Mon Ami, the name of the track. Before that, Georges Benjour, Rio Babilonia from his album Ta Vida on Somme Livre, preceded by Carlos Dafé on Warner Brothers Records. De la Gira, Raoul Odia, preceded by Gretchen featuring Louis Wagner on Building Records from the album Gretchen. Epo before that on RCA Records from her album Downtown. Meiko Nakahara on East World with the title track from her album Friday Magic. And at the top of that set, Chuba on CBS Sony, the title track from their album Summer Dream. But true to my word, I've got two tickets to see Tangerine Dream this week at the Get Down in Portland, Oregon. And if you're listening live right now on August 14th, 2026, you can enter to win these tickets. 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

0: This is a nice one from Tangerine Dream's 1983 album, Hyperborea, on Virgin Records. 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We've got a lot of incredible shows coming up right here on this dial, so don't go anywhere. We've got Pacific Pulsations coming up at 7 o'clock. Once again, this has been your operator, Joe Ball. And it has been my privilege and my pleasure to join you tonight on this long-distance call. 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

Happy Friday and good evening from Portland. This is Pacific Pulsations, the sexiest, jammingest grooves from the far side of the Pacific. And it's a thrill for me to have you join us this evening, whether you're listening live on the air, online, worldwide, or at the archive at a future time and place. 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We began the show with too much of a good thing. The latest from Dawn out of South Korea. And you can never have too much of a good thing. As it just so happens, we're starting a mini X-Ray fund drive. As you've probably heard, we've moved out of the Falcon studio. RIP. It's still around. We're just not there. And we are moving into a new space right next to Kickstand Comedy Club. And we need to get this space together. It's going to be so much more than a radio station. It's a community gathering event venue, plenipotentiary extraordinaire. And you're going to make it happen. 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Coming up next, the latest out of Cambodia, it's Vanda, Do You, right here on X-Ray FM, where radio is yours.

the latest out of Nam by Fung Khan Lin, track title translation, Inspiration on the album Among a Thousand People. Before that, Lonely, a collab between Yadira and Zay Kamil out of Malaysia. Before that, 99 by North out of Cambodia. And happening right now, our August X-Ray Fun Drive for the new studio. Here's some giveaways. We got 3 garden party related events and 1 big event. The garden party event is going to be sponsored by one of our community members, Megan McMillan. She is an OSU Extension Master Gardener volunteer. And one winner is going to receive a $500 value prize garden consultation. 2 winners get a $250 prize garden party. And I'll keep the big prize in my pocket for now. Coming up next, the latest out of Japan by A-Sound. Here's Why. 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

noches a todos. 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Muchas gracias. 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Cha, cha, cha.

the latest, if not the greatest, from Zero Base One out of Japan, track title translation, Existence Itself. Before that, Linian brought us Loco Pico out of Taiwan. Before that, out of also Taiwan, Mimai Mirame and Daiichi Yamamoto collaborated to bring us Ikigai. And speaking of party time, as I believe we were, the grand prize for the X-Ray New Studio giveaway is $1,000 value, and that is a party in the new X-Ray Studio. How awesome would that be? And it's going to be DJed by an X-Ray DJ, provided all the dates and stuff work out. You know, we'll make it work. Somebody's going to get married at the new X-Ray Studio was what I believe is going to happen. In any case, coming up next, they'll be Staring Into Those Eyes by Neek and Song Ning out of Malaysia, right here on Pacific Pulsations.

Kononatsu, track title translation, Right Now by Engine out of Japan. Before that, Always, a promise offered to us by Grant Perez off his new album Goose by way of the Philippines. Before that, Mad, short for Madison Lau, gave us his track Involuntary by way of Malaysia. And if you don't want to push your luck as far as the donation giveaway goes, I highly recommend donating the specific amount, $107.1, for the X-Ray New Studio Fund Drive. Reason is, then you are guaranteed this amazing, how shall I describe it? It's like that triangle on the back of a dollar bill meets 1984 meets Portland Rose City vibe. It is so punk rock, and it's a picture, limited edition. $107.1 gets you guaranteed prize. That's what I would go for personally. 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
0: Опять к нему?
1: Не знаю.
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0: Triple I all.
1: A little sweet, a little sour, but totally Kiki off their new album, Why Kiki. Before that, Jay Parr brought us her new single, Kaiti Kaite. Before that, Betsy out of Mother Russia brought us Paracetamol, a generic name, Tylenol. Stick around for Judy's World coming up at 8. We're closing things out with the latest from Cat's Eye, Hooty Fruity. Take care of yourselves out there, pulsators. We'll see you next week.

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I'm DJ Casual Anna here with DJ Troubled Youth. We're Judy's World here every Friday night, 8 p.m. to 10 p.m. And then streaming online all the time. We've got a ton of archived episodes as well.

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1: Yes, sir, McLean, clean. Yes, sir, McLean, clean. Yes, sir, McLean, clean. Yes, sir, McLean, clean. Yes, sir, McLean.
0: Hey, man. Yes, sir.

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the studio on some extra special new music, but I'm back and gonna do a little deep show for you tonight. Some brand new deep tracks, and I threw in a couple of extra little older tracks, some favorites. So I'm not gonna sit and chit chat too much. Kind of want to get into the mix. And that's that, y'all.

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1: Like an athlete, yeah. You know on my side, my niggas play for keeps. You know on my side, my niggas play for keeps. I've been ballin' out like an athlete. Shawty to my side, she just right, she was made for me. Put her on a flight, give her life, let her stay.

0: calm down, bro. We have 2 minutes to say it.
1: I'm just saying. Go ahead and say it.
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1: Listener discretion is advised. Welcome to another episode of They Gave Us a Show.
0: It's Friday night on a three-day weekend. You're tripping out. I just wanted to let the song ride out on the last show. No, we got to cut it.
1: Nah, they don't get that.
0: You're cutting into my time, son. Bro, I just want to let the vibe ride out. It was a jam.
1: Nah, it was a jam.
0: He's on here saying it was a jam, and now he wants me to cut it off.
1: Hey, man, it's my time to shine. They got to go, man. You better end on time like everybody else. That's how it goes.
0: Bro.
1: Hey, you got to be on time. You got to be on time. I'm sorry. That's how it goes.
0: Well,
1: oh, yeah.
0: Okay.
1: Any radio station would have... It would have been gone. You know this.
0: First off, no, they wouldn't have because I'm Danny Ocean, okay?
1: Oh my God,
0: and they're gonna do what Danny Ocean says.
1: I'm walking out right now. Where's the walking?
0: Like, don't forget who you're talking to, man.
1: Oh yeah, Star Award winner.
0: Star Award. Come on, man.
1: This guy here.
0: Hey, more importantly. I mean, not more importantly,
1: oh,
0: but
1: oh no, is this the more you know message coming on?
0: Just as significantly. I'm the best Mario Kart player in Oregon. None of you can touch me.
1: How come you wasn't at the Mario Kart tournament? Then you so good.
0: How many people were in that tournament?
1: It was like 20 people. What happened? Where was you at?
0: Were you in it?
1: No, I never claimed to be the Mario Kart champion.
0: But you're good at Mario Kart, though.
1: I'm decent, man, but I'm not like world renowned like you are, man. So no, I don't claim that. Like games I will brag about is like Mortal Kombat or, you know, Street Fighter or Marvel versus Capcom, Gears of War, stuff like that. Call of Duty. Yeah, I'll run your fade, man.
0: What about Tekken?
1: I'll run it. Oh, Tekken. Oh, yeah. Throw that in there. Tekken. Yeah, you can catch these hands.
0: Max Smith said he'll smash us at it, bro.
1: At Tekken? Oh, my God.
0: That's what he said, bro.
1: Set this up, please.
0: Yeah.
1: Anybody. You got Tekken. Just be get ready to get embarrassed, yo.
0: So we got some dope. We got some new music. We got some other stuff.
1: We really got
0: some throwbacks. We got some good. I have a good topic. I don't know what Shado has cooked up. I also have a good question of the week to ask Shado, so I'm excited about that.
1: He knows.
0: I don't want to get into the topics questions yet, unless you want to get into one before we go into the song.
1: I don't want to get into anything.
2: Okay.
1: I'm just kidding. Yeah, bro. Now we just go ahead and get into some music.
2: So I'm gonna.
1: You want me to kick it off the bat, or you got it?
0: I'll kick it off. I'm gonna play.
1: What you gonna play, man?
0: I'm gonna play the new Danny Danger.
1: Uh-oh.
0: I'm gonna play a new
1: one from Danny Danger.
0: From No Worries, featuring Snoop and October London.
1: She was a guest here.
0: Shout out Danny Danger. And then I got a jam from Elijah Warden that he sent us.
1: Yeah.
0: I didn't get to tell her, man.
1: I saw her sing at the national anthem at the Blazer game. She killed it. She killed it. Did you get to see that?
0: Is that the game I was at with you?
1: No. No, she wasn't at. No, it was like before that game. But yeah, no. Anyway, she did a phenomenal job. So, all the best to her. Keep going.
0: Oh, no, you're right. It was the game you went to without me anyway, yeah. Sorry, we're good to go. Yeah, so I'm going to play the Danny Danger, the Elijah Warden, the No Worries featuring Snoop in October London, and that's produced by Anderson .Paak and written, which when you hear, you can hear the influence. Then we'll come back. Shado's got some jams. We got the new Dante Thomas. One of the new Dante Thomas jams at some point to play tonight.
1: It's fire, too.
0: All right, Don't sleep. Kick it off. A word from our sponsor. And then some new music.
1: Let's go, y'all. They gave us a show.
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could differ. I say the worst thing that can happen to a man is if his lady gets up and changes the locks and puts all his clothes on the front door. And now she's nowhere to be found. And now you have nowhere to go.

0: They gave us
1: a show. Sheesh.
2: Levin Trust, Elijah Warden. Thanks for sending the music. I hope I didn't butcher your name for real.
1: That was awesome.
2: It's a jam. You got to tell us who produced that.
1: Yes, please.
2: Before that, we have From Here, No Worries, featuring Snoop Dogg in October London. And then Break the Spell, Danny Danger. Shout out Danny Danger for sending us the new jam, for thinking of us for real. Dope guest on the show. So we're back.
1: And we're back.
2: And I promise we'll play the dude Dante Thomas at some point during this show.
1: I got you.
2: So do you got a topic you want to talk about first, or should I run into one of mine?
1: Go ahead, go.
2: So what here's, you got, man? Do you follow the Real Portland page on Instagram? The Real Portland 503.
1: Yeah, I see it. Yeah.
2: Okay, so the one asking, what do people call Vancouver? Have you seen that one?
1: Yeah, I saw.
2: Okay, so we're going to qualify this first.
1: Okay.
2: What high school, just so that we know we're talking to a legit Portland person here, because this is how they're making it sound. Only real Portlanders know the real answer. What high school did you go to in Portland?
1: Jeff.
2: Okay, this is a bona fide PL kid right here. Do you call Vancouver the Couve, or do you call it V-Dub, or is it kind of a mix of both?
1: The Couve is, I guess, fine, but I don't go the Couve. I just call it Vancouver or sometimes.
2: Have you heard V-Dub before?
1: V-Dub. Maybe, rare, not a lot. I think it's a preference, I guess, or whatever circle you roll with.
2: Okay. So there's an honest answer from a Portlander. We don't actually even care.
1: Yeah, don't we?
2: It's like, not that serious.
1: No, it really doesn't. Like, I'm going to Vancouver. Like, just half the time, I just say the whole thing out. I don't care.
2: See the comment threads on that.
1: People get, wait a minute, hold on. So people flipping out over what it's called?
2: People feel a way.
1: What is wrong with y'all?
2: I heard it. One person on the thread said, only white people say V-Dub. One person said, only white people say the Couve. So
1: what?
2: Maybe it's only white people to say either. I don't even know.
1: You know what? I think it is. The problem is the white people right there, because they can't decide what it's called. Just say Vancouver, you guys.
2: I'll say this. Of the people I've met that actually live in Vancouver, they seem to prefer the Couve.
1: The Couve.
2: Yeah.
1: But
2: it was
1: kind of makes sense.
2: But it was, what do Portlanders call it? I guess V-Dub.
1: Can we just call it V? Be like that TV series back in the day. You go to the V.
2: Shout out to all the Vancouver people, though. There is some really cool folks up in Vancouver, so that's no disrespect to the town. I just don't think it's that serious, and I think if Vancouver people call it the Couve, I'm going to call it the Couve.
1: Well, they don't really got much to, like, you know, be celebrating or happy about, so that's why they be, like, arguing over the little titles.
2: They got a cool little downtown waterfront thing going on, I've heard, so yeah.
1: They got a cool little village, I give them that.
2: Dope artists coming out of Vancouver, so shout out some of them for sure.
1: Yeah, they coming out that pond over there,
2: There you go.
1: Oh my goodness.
2: On next week's episode, what do we call Tigered?
1: The T.
2: The T. Is there even like a nickname for Tigered? The Gerd.
1: The Gerd. I don't know.
2: Tiggy Town.
1: You know what? To be honest, I don't know if I've ever heard a name for Tigered.
2: Yeah, it doesn't mean, there's like no nickname.
1: There's no
2: bad
1: nickname.
2: Or good. There just isn't one.
1: You know what I'm saying? I don't know.
2: I'd take that as a win, honestly. Rather no nickname than a bad one. Yeah.
1: Yeah, because all the nicknames I do know are terrible.
2: Yeah, they're not good.
1: They got bad aura around those names.
2: Yeah, for sure. And he's like, we don't even got to mention them because we all know them.
1: Yeah, no, I'm not. No way. They'll be like, we had a show.
2: So the FCC won't let me be.
1: Serious. Woo. Smoke you don't want.
2: So there's, I guess that's all we're going to touch on, the Vancouver versus the Couve topic. V-Dub versus the Couve. It seems to be about a 50-50 split.
1: I thought you was bringing it up because of that post we saw earlier.
2: Oh, no. Oh. I think that's what, that post was what made it happen.
1: Oh, is that what made people it happen?
2: Did it even mention Vancouver on purpose? Got people talking about the nickname for Vancouver.
1: Okay, now that makes a lot of sense.
2: Yeah. So.
1: Okay, now jumping into some topics.
2: All right.
1: I don't know if you heard, but I'm sure you are. You are a sports guy. But the NCAA and its league will now allow schools to pay players directly for the first time in history.
2: They've already been paying players.
1: I know, but it's really, you know, a big thing now.
2: You talking about NIL already exists, man? They've been doing that for a couple years now.
1: Nah, man, it's a big thing. Yeah. Yeah.
2: Is this every time you get a news topic, is that how you get it?
1: No. I got my Flipboard.
2: Because I was listening back to some of the old episodes, bro, and some of the news topics you were saying, bro, we're not checking out with reality,
1: bro. Oh, wait a minute. Don't question the weird news ones.
2: No, not oh, those. Okay. But there was some where okay. I was like, bro, I knew this was too good to sound true.
1: So. This guy, he's like, wait a minute.
2: And I was like, where does Shido get his news from? Is he, they just...
1: Weirdnews.com. There you go. That's all the real
2: news. No, but like that sounds like there needs to be more background to that story before I believe it.
1: Oh, okay. Oh, okay. You get online and check that one out.
2: Also, Oregon winning all the national titles. That's the
1: case. I'm not reading the novel. Wait a minute.
2: Wait, who real nice can be like, oh, we can pay people now. Okay. Everyone's coming to Oregon.
1: No doubt. Everyone's getting paid.
2: In breaking news, Oregon signed all the 5-star players.
1: And this, you get the You're Cool Award because, I don't know if you heard this, but there was an American airline pilot that says he's really not feeling it today and refused to fly a defective plane.
2: Respect to him.
1: Yes, no doubt.
2: You just probably saved lives.
1: That's what everybody was saying. Like, you can watch the video and you see, like, everybody on the plane, like, when he says you have to deplane, like, everybody just starts clapping. And they was like, man, I don't want to be a story.
2: I hope they gave him a raise and a vacation.
1: Yes. So he did a series of system checks. And he was realizing like some of the pumps were failing and the engine wasn't getting the right proper amount of cooling and temperature, and he couldn't get things, the instruments to read right. And so that, and he tried for 3.5 hours. So he was like, no, he just shut it down. He'd rather it be on the land and not go in the air and then there was a problem. I was like, yep.
2: And no passengers are mad. It's worth the wait to know that he saved you, bro. If he said one wire is off by 1 centimeter and that bothers him, I'd be like, we're off of here. I take your word for it, man.
1: Yeah, it's no joke.
2: Yep.
1: Yeah, don't mess around.
2: Yep. So
1: taking off is optional, but landing is mandatory. Better safe than sorry, people.
2: That's a good phrase. Exactly. I'll thank the pilot profusely. Yes.
1: Yeah, I had that in training class. When I was learning, they would say, they was like, taking off is optional, but landing is mandatory.
2: Yeah, thank you.
1: Heard that a lot. So, yeah, better safe than sorry. So, yeah, kudos to him.
2: You don't want the door blowing off, man, or whatever.
1: So, yeah, we can go ahead and jump into some music, man. We talked long enough. You don't want the door
2: blowing
1: off.
2: You got some jams you want to play?
1: Oh, yeah.
2: You want this one or you got it?
1: Yeah, I got okay. I got my deal here. Let me, So, yeah.
2: All right. You just tell me when to go. We got it.
1: All right. Let's go.
2: Playing the jams?

love for more, my soul ain't gonna dissipate. 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My went ruthless and rallied up niggas with hopes he can move out and end me. Felt like Charlemagne on the Breakfast Club with the way I maneuver around envy. My pursuit of this shit left me empty. Sort of close to the sun, but I can't land. Signed to a distro that ended up being the antithesis of their name brand. Pops taught me that a good partner is a man committed to a game plan. So I stayed 10 toes, ran with the cars, I was dealt even though I should change hands.

0: Sky News contacts insisted we had a police escort. Machine guns ready. They cleared.
1: I don't know what was going on.
2: They were talking and stuff. I guess it's part of the trap.
1: You know why.
2: Yeah, so that was just Copy Code by Mock Homie and Black Thought. And before that, you heard the new Dante Thomas.
1: Crashing Down, featuring...
2: Blue Boy and Chris Patrick.
1: Shout out to them. That's a jam. Also, shout out to whoever did the cover artwork on that album.
2: Serious.
1: And then what was the song before that?
2: And before that, you heard the new Lupe Fiasco, Samurai.
1: It's a jam. Those were all jams.
2: They were. Now, the single is out, but the album won't be out till, I think, the 24th of June.
1: That's one of the better songs I've heard from him in a stretch. So shout out.
2: You know, he teaches at a university now. So that's where he's been at. Yeah, he's been teaching at a university.
1: Speaking of who now teaches at a university, big round of applause for Micah the Rapper.
2: Uh-oh. Oh, yeah, that's right. At UT, right?
1: She's at Tennessee, but she designed some, psychology course thing that they accepted that they use at Arizona State now. So shout out to her, man.
2: That is dope. Oh, yeah, I love hearing stuff like that.
1: Dang, former guest on the show.
2: Man, for real. I feel proud. Yeah, man. I'm going to shed a tear.
1: No doubt, man.
2: That's what I'm talking about, man. I love hearing when people that was been in our lives gone on to do bigger and great things.
1: Yeah, man. So
2: talk about keep
1: doing
2: striving
1: things all over the country. Good for her.
2: Mm-hmm. Give her another round of applause. Thank you.
1: Give yourselves a round of applause. You're all so lovely to me. So before I do the choice of the episode, do you have a topic before we do the choice?
2: I can do it after this, man.
1: Okay.
2: Yeah.
1: So you want me to do the choice now?
2: Yeah, go for it.
1: The choice is, so you've, on podcasts before, we talked about how the bizarro opposite version of ice bar would be fire bar, right?
2: Oh, okay.
1: So fire bar. So for people who don't know, fire bar is the opposite of ice bar. Fire bar, it's always 110 degrees inside the fire bar.
2: It's a dead giveaway.
1: All the drinks are hot drinks. Whoa. And we still issue you a parka and a hat that you have to wear. And you have to walk over hot coals to get your drink.
2: Jeez.
1: And the bartender has to walk over hot coals to bring them to you. The server
2: what?
1: Does.
2: Your drink will be all over the place.
1: So, Shado, you're a bartender.
2: Oh, no.
1: Would you rather work at...
2: Oh, here we go.
1: Would you rather bartend at Fire Bar at a karaoke bar where they only ever karaoke Vanilla Ice songs?
2: You don't got that many records.
1: That's what I'm saying.
2: That just sounds like HE double hockey sticks.
1: Yep. So which one do you pick?
2: I'm gonna walk on the fire. I'm walking on hot coals.
1: You don't want to hear Ice Ice Baby and play that funky music White Boy 700 times a day?
2: No, I'm gonna be like Chappelle on Fear Factor, man. My feet are strong.
1: your feet are gonna be like iron on the bottom.
2: My little tender is going to be cooking.
1: You're going to be able to win any of them contests where you have to walk on stuff.
2: Oh, man. No, I ain't sitting through that. Yeah, I'll walk on the flames.
1: My feet are strong. We really got to open Fire Bar. I think this is a hit.
2: Swim in a volcano.
1: You know what I mean?
2: What'd you say?
1: We really got to open Fire
2: Bar. You really want to open it? Okay,
1: yeah,
2: let's
1: do it. I think we can do it.
2: I think it would be very success here.
1: Yeah.
2: Uh-huh. And have nothing but the spiciest drinks of
1: We'd
2: all
1: never
2: time.
1: Get sued.
2: No. That's just straight gasoline.
1: 110 degrees inside the place.
2: In the summer.
1: Yeah.
2: Why?
1: And
2: you know what?
1: We issue you parkas to
2: we
1: wear
2: would
1: inside.
2: Do them a favor because when they leave and they walk outside, they're going to feel cold.
1: It's only 98 out here.
2: You know what I'm saying? It's 70 degrees out here. You're like, I need a coat. It's 100 outside.
1: Fire bar!
2: Oh, duh.
1: That's just going to be the commercial for it right there.
2: Oh, you're doing the ads now.
1: Yeah.
2: I'm scared. I'm very scared. No, we're good. We're good here.
1: It's going to be like that. Fire Bar! Fire Bear, located at 118 Southwest 3rd Avenue.
2: Nah, that's not allowed, sir. That's not allowed. I don't know if you've been hearing this, but people have, doing the mocks with AI, and they have been... picking the 90s edition of the Avengers. Have you heard or seen this?
1: No. What's a mocks? You gotta tell me this, bro.
2: So they put the characters that was at the peak in the 90s to play the characters in the Avengers storyline. You get what I'm saying? So, like, in our storyline now, we've got Samuel Jackson as Nick Fury, right?
1: Okay.
2: Like, way back in the day, believe it or not, I don't know if people knew this, but they had David Hasselhoff was Nick Fury. But, you know.
1: So, you're saying they put David Hasselhoff
2: no,
1: in the new
2: No, movie? No. In the mock, to achieve the greatest 90s edition of the Avengers, all right, so Nick Fury, they had Morgan Freeman. I like that. That's pretty tough.
1: What do you mean by a mock, though?
2: It's not real. It's not going to happen. It's not a movie. It's just a mock, you know.
1: Oh.
2: You know
1: Did they saying? Have AI create a fake movie using these people in it?
2: No. They had them make the image.
1: Just the, like, picture.
2: Yeah, the likeness of the character.
1: Okay, I'm following you.
2: Yeah. Iron Man, you know, we had Robert Downey Jr., but in the 90s edition, they picked Tom Cruise.
1: Oh, so it's not people that actually played him. They're just picking 90s actors.
2: Right, and they got the whole deal. They got him in the outfits and everything. It looks dope.
1: Shouldn't Pauly Shore be Iron Man?
2: Dude, be quiet, dude. Ain't no way.
1: He said, get out of this radio station.
2: That dude was not bigger than Tom Cruise in the 90s, man. I'll tell you that right now.
1: He said, no.
2: No. And then for Captain America, they had Brad Pitt. I think that was pretty dope. Dude, for Thor, they had Dolph Lundgren.
1: Bro. No, Urkel should be Captain America.
2: No, stop talking right now.
1: I'm sorry, not Stefan Urkel.
2: No, dude, just stop talking right now. You are terrible, bro. Hey, Jaleel White, congratulations. You just got married, man.
1: Oh, yeah, man. Shout out. Did he marry someone famous also?
2: No, I don't know who she is, but I just saw him getting married. And stuff.
1: Shout out, man. Congrats on the nuptials.
2: As long as he's happy, that's all that matters.
1: Yeah, man. No doubt.
2: Yeah, seriously. That guy. He did things.
1: Shout out.
2: I don't know. I don't know if I want to keep reading it because the way Ocean.
1: Okay, no, I'll be serious.
2: I refuse. So okay. You heard me say Dolph Lundgren in the store. All right. And then Spider-Man, they had Leonardo DiCaprio.
1: Okay.
2: Yep.
1: So I like the Dolph Lundgren as Thor.
2: Johnny Depp as Doctor Strange.
1: Okay.
2: Yep. Denzel Washington as the Black Panther.
1: Okay.
2: I know. I thought
1: Denzel
2: that was
1: Washington.
2: Fire.
1: Yeah, I like
2: yeah,
1: this.
2: Yeah, Ben Stiller as Ant-Man. That was a good one, too.
1: I feel like that's who plays Ant-Man now.
2: No, that's Paul Rudd. Paul Rudd plays Ant-Man.
1: Oh.
2: Yeah, you can see that. Like, it's pretty on point. Dude, Black Widow, they had Angelina Jolie. That's pretty dope.
1: Okay.
2: Like, I could see
1: Who
2: that.
1: Who plays Black Widow now?
2: Scarlett Johansson. Or ScarJo. Dude, for Loki, guess what they...
1: Oh, boy.
2: For Loki, they picked Jim Carrey, bro. That would have been dope. He would have been a dope Loki. Yeah, man. They got David Duchovny.
1: ScarJo.
2: Playing the Hulk.
1: Oh, yeah.
2: That would have been a good one. He would have easily pulled that off, I feel. And they had Eddie Murphy playing the Falcon.
1: All right, I like this.
2: That would have been dope to see him playing that kind of role.
1: Wait, who's done the Hulk go back?
2: Huh?
1: Who did the Hulk?
2: David Duchovny.
1: That's the best person they came up with from the 90s for the Hulk?
2: Man,
1: should he be like a wrestler or something?
2: No, dude, because he was a scientist, remember?
1: Okay.
2: Yeah, dude.
1: But he ain't built like that. But I guess...
2: No, it don't matter. It's CGI. Who cares? Yeah. Do you think Mark Ruffalo is like
1: there, hit the weight
2: pressing
1: room,
2: like
1: David Duchovny.
2: 2,000 pounds, bro?
1: Oh, yeah. In real life, Mark Ruffalo does that, bro.
2: Man. Yeah, but he ain't Luke Ferrigno. Come on. Let's not kid ourselves, bro. All right. And then for Hawkeye, they had Kevin Costner.
1: Dope. Okay.
2: Yeah, dude. And then for the Winter Soldier, Keanu Reeves.
1: All right.
2: Like, he would have been perfect. And then for the Wasp, they had Michelle Pfeiffer.
1: All right.
2: Michelle no big Pfeiffer. Stretch there because she kind of plays the Wasp in the Ant-Man series now, right?
1: Okay.
2: Yeah,
1: she could have done it in the 70s version, too.
2: Yeah, that's what I'm saying. So, like, Quicksilver, they got Christian Bale. The Scarlet Witch, they got Winona Ryder.
1: All right, okay.
2: Yeah. You know what I'm saying? Anyway, I read enough. It's pretty dope. I'll send you the thing so you can see it, but it was pretty dope, though.
1: Shouldn't ScarJo be a character on Black Panther or something?
2: Well, what is going on? No, bro. Did I miss something?
1: I think so. It's kind
2: did a change
1: It's kind
2: happen?
1: Of a running joke about
2: oh,
1: her.
2: Oh, is that what it is?
1: Yeah, about
2: oh,
1: okay. her taking roles that she probably shouldn't have based on certain demographic characteristics.
2: Got it. Oh, kind of like when Tom Cruise did The Last Samurai.
1: Yeah, you know exactly. Yeah.
2: And like Tom Hanks the last beep on Earth.
1: we need a, that's what our little audience thing needs, a beep. So we
2: can
1: just
2: beep, for real.
1: Instead of even having the dump button, we can beep.
2: Oh, I love it. Yeah.
1: Good stuff.
2: Good stuff. Good stuff, Stark. Good stuff. So, yeah, you got some more music?
1: Sure. Yeah, why not? Let's play some music.
2: Yeah, let's go with it.
1: Okay, we've already played all that. What should we play? I'm going to do a little reggae for you.
2: Ooh, yeah, we could use some of that.
1: Got a little Sparga Benz and some Tony Matterhorn, then we'll come back after that.
2: Let's go. They gave us a show on X-Ray.
1: X-Ray FM. Dig it.
2: Let's go.
1: Let's go!
3: Hey! Well, number one, you don't have time for waste. You understand? So, you're not even busy, so you gotta come push up in your face. Hey!

0: They gave us the show.
1: They gave us the show. Whoa.
0: You're right. So that was Champion Buju.
1: Yeah.
0: Classic album Till Shiloh.
1: Very classic. And then
0: before that, Sheena Reddy at Sparga Benz. We're back.
1: And we're back.
0: Yes, sir. I sometimes play.
1: Yeah, we be having fun off the air sometimes, I swear.
0: No doubt.
1: Like, we gotta like somehow get
0: this, yeah.
1: Off the air, on the air. That's gonna be the new show. The off on show. This guy right here. Anyway, keep going. I didn't mean to interrupt you, sir.
0: Nah. Thanks everyone for tuning in, right?
1: Oh yeah. Come on now. On a Friday night at midnight, y'all the best.
0: Man. We got some dope guests coming up for you.
1: Yeah.
0: Stay tuned for that in the next month or so. So I think we're gonna have one of them next week, but we'll let you know for sure soon.
1: Ooh.
0: Yeah.
1: This is a big drum roll kinda.
0: Our guest next week is Tom Cruise. No, I'm playing.
1: Oh man, I got a lot of questions for him. If you could book any celebrity on the show, who would you book?
0: Carrot Top. No, I'm playing.
1: Yeah, right now. Ain't no
0: Come on,
1: way.
0: Man. Michael Jordan or something. Oh, what do you want me to say?
1: This guy said Carrot Top, man. I really believe you would do that too.
0: No, I wouldn't blow our chance like
1: yeah,
0: that.
1: Yeah, you would. You pick Carrot Top.
0: No, like
1: bro.
0: Michael Jordan or freaking Denzel Washington or like Tom Cruise or like George Clooney or, you know, Sandra Bullock or Angela Bassett. Someone like.
1: Oh, man. I would love to interview Angela Bassett. That would be dope.
0: You know, Stevie Wonder.
1: Like, oh, my goodness.
0: Someone like all. If you could pick any celebrity, you got to swing big, man. Like.
1: Oh, yeah, for real. Yeah, I wouldn't pick Carrot Top.
0: Yeah, no. It's got to be someone like were you. You know
1: would,
0: what I mean? Like,
1: you know what? I would probably pick Chappelle, man.
0: That's what I mean. You really it got to interview Dave Chappelle on your radio show,
1: man. For real.
0: You know what I'm saying?
1: That would be dope.
0: That's
1: I
0: a
1: would
0: big
1: pick
0: time
1: sure.
0: thing. Yeah, you got to pick someone on that level. Like,
1: mm-hmm.
0: You wouldn't pick Michael Jordan?
1: No, man. I want to pick somebody a little bit more loose and fun.
0: Okay.
1: Jordan is, he's serial, man. Like, he's got personality, don't get me twisted, but that dude, he's serial.
0: Coming
1: man.
0: Here like, I'm going to do better in a radio show than you.
1: No doubt. He's going to find a way
0: humiliate
1: to
0: humiliate us on our own
1: no
0: show.
1: No doubt, he's going to find a way to get mad. Like, uh-huh. So, remember what you said about me last week? I didn't say nothing.
0: See, I transitioned between them songs. You didn't transition between the songs like that.
1: Uh-huh. I didn't have to hit no dump button.
0: Yeah.
1: Like, bro, chill. No, man, nah.
0: I took offense to that.
1: Just finding fuel for the fire. Like, nah, man. Problems I don't want.
0: I love it. That's so, good stuff. I might pick Big Daddy Kane.
1: Oh,
0: if
1: yeah.
0: If he was a music guest. Jill Scott, something like that. You know?
1: Oh, okay. Music guest? Okay. Oh, that's a good one.
0: You think you'd go with Ja Rule or...
1: Oh, my God. Don't even ever say that to me. You know what? I'm going to bring 50 Cent on. Yeah, I'm bringing 50 Cent. There you go.
0: Right there. That'd be a fun one.
1: That's my answer to that Ja Rule question you got there, sir. You know, anti-Ja Rule. I can't. The dude makes me laugh when I hear his records. Bring it on.
0: Baby.
1: My baby. Like, bro.
0: And I can't deny.
1: Yeah, that stuff right there. Like, I'll never guess anybody getting their paper for real, man, but I draw my line, man, you know. I have my limits. There's a line I won't cross.
0: Oh, man.
1: I can't do it. No.
0: Has anyone ever, have you been to a karaoke place and anyone like karaoke Ja Rule? Did they like try to do his voice? Has that even happened?
1: You know, that's a good question. Yeah. I have yet to, you know, yeah, you know what? Nobody tried to do the voice, but they did sing. I remember they were singing the one him and J-Lo did.
0: Has anyone ever tried to...
1: Are you ready? That one.
0: Has anyone ever tried to karaoke Bone Crusher? Never Scared?
1: Oh, yeah. I have heard that. Yeah.
0: Oh, God. No.
1: Yeah, the whole audience singing I Ain't Never Scared. Oh, yeah. That one was a popular one for a while.
0: Oh, man. Was he even doing the voice right? Like, no, I'll just...
1: They started out with the voice, but
0: when
1: they
0: I'm outside of the club,
1: the thing is,
0: think I'm a punk.
1: That part.
0: Yeah.
1: People would lose character. You know what I'm saying? they sounded like, you know, Mickey Mouse towards the end of the record. You know, the, their voice got all tired or something.
0: I ain't never scared. What?
1: Pretty much. Exactly. You nailed it. Just like that. Just like that.
0: Good stuff.
1: Yeah, it's terrible. It's awful. You got to stay. You got to commit, people. You're doing karaoke. You got to commit. If you're going to do the whole character bit, you got to commit. You got to go all the way. 100%.
0: If you're going to do X Gonna Give It To You, you got to bring it for all 3 minutes and 56 seconds of X.
1: Bro, you got to walk in, no shirt on and leather pants. And a whole motorcycle crew with a few pits. You gotta do it all.
0: Yep. They got to have like the four-wheelers.
1: Yeah, for real. People just doing donuts and cookies.
0: You got to bring that same DMX energy.
1: Yeah, you, for real, it's got to be, man. No.
0: You don't do DMX and come in boat shoes and a polo. Like a sweater tied around your neck.
1: Oh, my God. I'm here for it.
0: Gone right here. Yeah.
1: Get it on the floor. That's a violent song,
0: dude, for
1: bro.
0: A club song?
1: No doubt. Most violent club
0: song
1: ever.
0: You really dancing to a... Dancing with someone of that, like just
1: and
0: freak dancing.
1: To the lyrics? And
0: just, oh man, you talking about chainsaw and people?
1: No
0: doubt.
1: Like, bro, what were you going through?
0: Come
1: when
0: in
1: you
0: the
1: wrote
0: club with
1: record?
0: A chainsaw. Come on, man.
1: I always wanted to ask him that, like, what were you going through when you wrote this record, bro?
0: Yeah.
1: Or what were you on?
0: For real.
1: More of the question. Yeah, it was not a good. If you listen to the lyrics, you're like, whoa.
0: You ever notice in the song "Big Papa" where they're like. Some comedian was clowning on a song where he's like, where you got a gun up in the waist, please don't shoot up the place. And he's like, why? He's like, why you got to even explain to him why
1: DVD
0: not to shoot up the
1: real? Yeah, everybody knows that.
0: Oh, yeah. Man, that was a funny bit for real. That's what it made me think of it. Why? Because he was trying to have fun. Like, what? Come on, man.
1: Because he just wants to hear the sound of his own voice. Yeah. That's why he asked that question.
0: Wow.
1: Like, either that or you just a very violent person.
0: Yeah, seriously.
1: You're a very disturbed person. You just don't want anybody to be happy.
0: Oh man, that's classic that they even just threw that in there. It's funny stuff.
1: Yeah, I don't like that. It's not good. Oh, I didn't get to, it was a record I wanted to play, I didn't get to play, but man, shout out to Freeway. He came out with a new one.
0: Oh, Freeway.
1: Yeah, it's dope. I'll send it to you later. And He got Jadakiss on it. It's hot.
0: All right.
1: It's a hot record. I'm sorry we ran out of time.
0: We gotta run that next week then.
1: Yeah, right? Definitely next week we'll have it on the set for you guys. People are probably like,
0: my
1: man,
0: bad.
1: You
0: I could have
1: no
0: cut
1: Jadakiss?
0: Off a song so you could play that, man.
1: Yeah,
0: I'm sorry.
1: It's all good. No worries. No worries. No worries.
0: Oh man.
1: There will be other times.
0: Jadakiss, I'm so sorry.
1: Yeah, he's a cool dude, man.
0: Yeah, I bet.
1: Yeah, man. He said shout out.
0: Have you met all of the Locks?
1: No. I have not met all of the lot. I met Styles P and Jadakiss. I never met, God, I'm drawing a blank on his name right now, the other guy.
0: The other Locks.
1: I know, for real. The I X. Know his name. Why am I drawing a blank on him?
0: For the same
1: Sheik
0: reason.
1: Louch.
0: There
1: Sheik
0: we go.
1: Louch. I never met Sheik Louch. Never met Sheik Louch. I was like, oh my God.
0: He had a jam too. Doesn't,
1: he did.
0: Doesn't
1: the
0: he do
1: line?
0: The I Get High or was that?
1: No, that was Styles P. Style P get high.
0: Yeah.
1: And Jadakiss and Style P did We Gonna Make It.
0: No.
1: Sheik Louch did The Good Love.
0: That's good what it love. Is, yeah.
1: Yeah, that.
0: He said, I'm up in the front where every last hoodlum be.
1: Yeah.
0: That's a line, yeah.
1: Yeah. That's Sheik Louch. So you got some shouts and props that you want to give? You got about 30 seconds.
0: Yeah, just shout out to everyone for listening, for real, the listeners, that's all. And shout out to my guy Relentless, man.
1: Relentless
0: coming on last week. He'll be on in the future too.
1: Oh yeah, shout out to you, the fans, the whole commiss, Ma Dukes, Tanae, Carter Carr, LK.

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Radio is yours. Ah, it is Stapled Sounds 86. Today is Friday, August 23rd, and it is Mrs. Sounds, my special lady, Harper. It's her birthday this coming next Thursday, so the show won't happen in time. So we're doing the birthday show this week. So what that means is I have given over the studio. I'm in the studio. She chose every song I'm going to play this hour. These are all Harper's choice. So welcome, I'll call it Harper's Bazaar. Oh, man. Yep, we started with Fools in Love by Joe Jackson, and we're going to dig right into it. Hang out and have fun with me this hour, boys and ghouls. Here we go, Harper's Choice.

All right, Steam, that's enough. Okay, yes, this is Staple Sounds 86, Harper's Takeover. Happy birthday to my Harper. Her songs are much longer than mine, so I'm going to talk really fast so I can get as much music in. These are all selected by my lady Harper. We had their Sugar Sugar from the Archies, Jason Isbell's Dress Blues, Loving Her Was Easier, Kris Kristofferson, X, Your Phone's Off the Hook, But You're Not, One Good Woman from Steam. Oh my gosh, you used to see this album cover. All right, let's keep it going. Let's catch that speed wagon.

Oh, sorry. I got caught up. I was doing the dance from Romy and Michelle. I don't know where that came from. Who knows? Oh, my gosh. Yes, it's happy birthday, Harper. This might have to be the first half of two shows. These songs are so long and awesome. We had there, that set was Roll With The Changes from REO Speedwagon. Loretta Lynn, You're Looking At Country. Cover Me Up, Jason Isbell. Try A Little Tenderness from the Big O himself, Otis Redding. And, of course, Sin. Oh, Cindy with her True Colors. Let's keep it going. I'm going to take y'all to church.

0: The first time I met Ed was in the county lockup in Tempe, Arizona.
1: Don't forget his profile, Ed.
2: Turn to the right.
0: A day I'll never forget.
2: Turn to the right.
3: Work's what's kept us happy.
4: And when there was no crawdad to be found, we ate sand.
5: You ate what?
4: We ate sand.
5: You ate sand?
4: That's right.
6: Okay, then. That name is called recidivism.
5: Repeat offender.
6: Okay, then.
4: Okay, then.
1: No, not that mother scratcher.
7: Government do take a bite, don't you?
8: Yeah, and if a frog had wings, it wouldn't bump his ass a-hopping. I am sick of your excuses.
5: Convenience store.
7: I love him so much.
5: I know you do, honey.
7: I love him so much.
5: I know you do.
8: No, he's a good boy.
5: He ain't too good. You can tell by that twinkle in his eye. Let's just preserve the moment in pictures.
8: Just one, okay?
1: Open up, it's the police!
8: Hi, what's going on?
1: You stay in here. Open up!
8: They ain't gonna split up the family.
1: Open up in there!
5: I'd like to see him try.
9: Sir, it's been rumored that your son was abducted by UFOs. Would you care to comment?
5: Don't print that, son. If his mama reads that, she's just gonna lose all hope.
10: Sir, you might want to wash your hands at this point.
5: It's a crazy world.
11: Someone ought to sell tickets.
5: Sure, I'd buy one.
11: Yes.
5: Hit the deck, boy. Mind you don't cut yourself, Mordecai.
8: Ray! You take that diaper off your head. You put it back onto your sister.
5: I pity you!
12: Better hurry it up. I'm in Dutch with Dwight.
8: We got a child now. Everything's changed.
4: I love to drive.
12: Boy, you sure said something there, partner.
4: Well, that's natural.
12: Hey, you blow up in a funny shape, sit off?
1: Well, no. Unless round is funny.
12: I got me a packet of balloons.
4: They blow up in a funny shape, though?
12: No, just circular.
1: 791. Oh, bullshit.
8: We don't want no reward. We didn't bring him back for money.
5: We work it that way, too.

0: Oh, yes. That we had Church of the Poisoned Mind from Culture Club. Willie Nelson, Funny How Time Slips Away. And then Sex and Dying in High Society from X. And that was Dwight Yoakam with 1,000 Miles. Yes, boys and ghouls, my regular listeners, I know it's hard to believe, but your boy Jack Rudo can be a bit of a pain in the butt and definitely a handful sometimes. And this show and next week's show now is dedicated to my girl Scout. Harper, happy birthday. I hope you have a great day, and I'm so thankful to have you in my life. All right, boys and ghouls, that's it for this week. Thanks for listening. We'll see you again next week. This is Stapled Sounds. You are my stapled hounds. Stay cool, stay creepy, stay fresh, you cheese bags.
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1: Seeking and seeking to taste the sweet wines of knowledge.
0: Knowledge, my people, as to which might be the more joyous occasion, to be born or to die.

for all the tall buildings and expressways. This country was here. This is a country built by the sweat of a poor man. The poor man is a very unique man. However depressed he's been, he's had something to hold him up. His hat is God, his hat is love, and his hat is music.

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This is one of those songs, James Taylor's song.

0: What'd you do on the outside? You're a garbage man, right?
1: I'm no garbage man.
0: Well, what'd you do then?
1: I was a DJ.
0: What?
1: I was a DJ.
0: A music DJ?
1: Yeah.
0: Nah, man, I don't believe it. Really? What station? I listened to the radio. I must have heard of you.
1: WYLD. Lee Baby Sims.
0: You're Lee Baby Sims? Nah.
1: Yeah. You heard of me?
0: Oh.
1: Fuck you.
0: Nah, I can't believe it. I got a DJ in here with me. I think that's unbelievable, man. Why don't you do like a little, you know, a thing, you know? A talk.
1: I don't feel like it.
0: Come on, man. Do, you know, do the weather or something. Man, what's it like outside? Why don't you tell me that?
1: Cold.
0: What else? Come on, tell me some stuff, you know. Go ahead, do the thing. Come on!
1: Let's see. Well, we got about 12 below the big red line. Slick, icy route conditions out there tonight, Bob. You betcha. All you holiday travelers, beware. Looks like we got about a 4-car pileup out there on the airline highway. I'm gonna switch over to our mobile unit now, Chip. What does it look like out there to you? You know, is that the
0: come on, do some more
1: weather bullshit?
0: Do some more. Come on. Do some more.
1: All right.

0: Hey, ¿qué pasa? Who's this, a pleasure? ¿Qué pasa? Karen, I got a news for you.
1: It's that fucking fan keeps putting to.
0: Yeah.
1: Tell the operator not to put anybody called Karen.
2: Who's calling?
1: It's a fan.
3: I know she says Karen from Brian. 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He knows me very well, but he asked me to. 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

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Listen.

0: have really done it this time. Destined to be one of the top albums of the year, Macklemore Avenue.
1: Baby, it's utter fantastic.
0: So fantastic, you'll just have to hear it.
1: Hearing is believing.
0: Pure funk, as the MGs outdo the Beatles on their latest, but got to be the greatest. Booker T and the MGs doing everybody's thing, Macklemore Avenue.
1: And it's available at your favorite record shop.
0: And she ain't lying either.

0: seem to be ahead of your time. What do you account that for? How do you think you got that? Are you born with that? Do you observe life and it just comes out of you? How do you stay, how do your lyrics stay so fresh?
1: It's a gift. It's the gift. It's the gift from the Most High, period. There's no other way I could do it because I wasn't that great of a whatever when I was 11, and I learned just all I knew, this is what I was going to do. When everybody was getting high, everybody was drinking, everybody was playing Ring and Levy, I was practicing. So I must have been centered, focused, zoomed on something, and I think it came from the Most High because my parents divorced when I was 5, so it was a struggle, shining shoes and selling newspapers and everything. So I knew once I had an opening, this is what I wanted to do. And so in answer to your question, I was in a zone from the time I was 11 until now. I'm still in a zone right now. And those were great records. Those records sound good now. They were ahead of their time, though, 30 years, 35 years ahead of their time. And so it was difficult at record labels. And it wasn't difficult to me. Just let me do it if I'm going to, you know, if it's selling, because I know what the people want. And I came from the people. I don't want what, if they wanted me to be Junior Walker, Atlantic wanted me to be Chic. You know, I'm Jimmy Castor. I'm only going to be Jimmy Castor. And I thank God every day for the blessings and for my talent. You know, for my talent, my intelligence, my family, and my friends. You know, blessings, those are blessings.

Oigan, tengan buena paciencia con Chances with Wolves.

0: What you're saying to me is that it was good last week, is what you're saying.
1: Yeah, I mean, hold on.
0: It's good this week. Can you hear yourself?
1: Yeah. I don't know. I thought...
0: I can't hear.
1: Yeah, I guess so. I thought it was really, really good. I liked everything about it.
0: Hey.
1: And I have fun while I was doing it. You know, sometimes when we're doing it, believe it or not, folks, it's not so fun. You know what I mean?
0: No, that's not true. It's fun.
1: No. I think so. No, sometimes
0: let's not stress out ever again, Kenny.
1: No, we're not going to.
0: Let's make a rule.
1: Sometimes I feel like while we're doing the show that, you know, oh man, is it good? Could it be better? You know? But
0: everybody does with everything, though. They're doing the thing. You're making pasta and you're like, could it be better?
1: I have a great system for the garlic where I use a razor so it liquefies in the pan with just a little oil.
0: That's what they do. He does that in jail.
1: Yeah. That's like the best. That movie, it doesn't have a best scene.
0: It does have a best scene. The best scene is the one where they're looking at the painting and he's like, hey, look at this painting. It reminds you of somebody you know?
1: Yeah.
0: He's like, look at this. This guy's looking this way. This guy's looking that way. Hey, this guy's like, hey, what do you want from me?
1: What do you call
0: There's
1: it?
0: There's a little dog in there.
1: What do you call it? The hoof?
0: Yeah. Chance of the Wolves Radio. East Village Radio. This is episode 216. Why don't you do right? I'd like to give a shout out to Justin from Vancouver.
1: Who
0: came by, took a picture. He said he listens in Vancouver in his store.
1: That guy with the iPad?
0: Nah, that was a Brazilian that I don't know. He was just walking by, but
1: I've never really actually seen somebody use an iPad as a camera before. That was a new one.
0: Oh, they do that all the time, man.
1: I guess I'm not paying attention.
0: The future.
1: Yeah.
0: Justin from Vancouver. He said his store is called Neighbor. So shout out to
1: that. Oh, word. No, hit that.
0: Where was you? You should have been here for that.
1: I don't know where I was.
0: Jeez. Came in hot.
1: I know about this Neighbor story. They wrote a nice thing about the show.
0: Oh, see?
1: Yeah.
0: I didn't see you should have been here. Where are you?
1: I know.
0: You were next door getting me a pint glass of wine.
1: Yeah, I was talking to you can thank Jay Dirt for that.
0: Thanks, Jay Dirt.
1: Yeah, what a good guy that guy is, huh? Baller's Eve. Check out Baller's Eve on East Village Radio sometime if you get a chance.
0: It's awesome.
1: It's a monster of a radio show.
0: Yeah.
1: You should really check it out. And peace to my man Rahani, who stopped by out of nowhere. Haven't seen him in a while, and just a wonderful human being. So good to see him. What else is good, Justin?
0: Today is Occupy Wall Street, the anniversary of the first day of Occupy Wall Street when the thing was. Oh. I gotta tell a story. You know what I did last night?
1: No, what'd you do last night?
0: I got stoned. I got high on marijuana.
1: Are you allowed? You're allowed to tell one. How's that?
0: It's not like it's not illegal.
1: No. How was that for you?
0: It was so much fun. I was like, I ain't done that in a long time. You know what I was doing? I was like trying to get the radio show together. I was listening to records.
1: Uh-huh.
0: And I was like listening to records, and I was like looking over the top of the shelf, and there's like this like. It's like a bong. It's a bong. Z's. Somebody had made it for her. It's out of a tequila bottle.
1: Uh-huh.
0: Put a slide in it.
1: Oh, wait. So this is you're backtracking now.
0: It was just sitting up there.
1: This is last night how you arrived at smoking pot.
0: Yeah.
1: Okay.
0: I was just looking at it. I was like, that's just been there. Like, no one's ever used that thing. I bet it works.
1: Yeah.
0: It looks nice. Like, somebody made that. It cut a hole in the glass and put a glass slide in it.
1: Put a little work
0: into a salsa bottle. Salsa bottle.
1: Salsa bottle?
0: I'm so sorry.
1: Yeah,
0: I'm
1: gross.
0: Sorry. Sorry. But
1: is
0: yeah,
1: gonna,
0: I fucking.
1: Is this just gonna.
0: I took some bong
1: is this
0: rips.
1: All, can we just let this rock?
0: Yeah.
1: Oh, does this have the joint on it, though?
0: No, that's not that record. This is space.
1: Cool.
0: So
1: you just took a bong rip and
0: yeah, and then I kept doing it like all night. I was listening to music and taking bong rips.
1: Yo, there's people that that's a big part of their life.
0: Yo, I haven't done that in like
1: I can't do that.
0: So many years.
1: I get an anxiety attack and shit.
0: It was so fun. Man, I didn't sleep.
1: Yo, you know what
0: I stayed up all night listening to records for this radio show right now.
1: Did I tell
0: and
1: you?
0: And then I just like slept for like an hour, and then I went to Wall Street. Yeah. Like,
1: how was it today?
0: You know, it's like, I don't know what to explain it, man. It's like, there's nothing like that, man. It's like, people say whatever, man, but it's like, it's being openly defiant to in the streets. It's crazy. Yeah. I just tell people, like, you should just look at it one time. You should go see it one of these times.
1: Yeah.
0: When people just, like, stop read about fighting. It, nah, I don't care. I don't care. I'm not trying to get anybody. I'm not trying to get anybody to do anything. You can do whatever you want, but I just, like, it makes me feel different.
1: Except
0: to know that there are people out there doing that. And also to see, like, how ill it is, ooh, like, the way they get down.
1: This is awesome.

0: What?
1: See, yeah, I just had to bring that up for a second. It's so good.
0: Oh, we could just listen to it.
1: You want to listen to it?
0: Yeah, let's just listen to it and then play some more records.
1: Now, let's talk for another minute, and then I have a surprise for you. How about that?
0: You have a surprise for me?
1: Yep.
0: All right. I don't have anything else to say, man.
1: I'll tell a quick story, man.
0: Okay, go ahead.
1: So, because you just told that story, a couple weeks ago, I took an antibiotic, right?
2: Yeah.
1: Oh, you know, you might know the story, but I'll tell you anyway.
0: I don't know this stuff. Oh, the one that made you trip out on
1: so
0: acid?
1: So, like, I was supposed to space them out, like, the antibiotics, like, two a day and shit from, you know, one in the morning, one at night. And I took them both at the same time. And I had, like, this... I felt like I was on acid. Like, I had, like...
0: How can an antibiotic...
1: I don't know, dude, but when we called the pharmacy, my wife called the pharmacy, and they said, they were like, yo, he took 800 milligrams of that, like, whatever it was. They were like, okay, he doesn't have to go to the hospital, but... He has to drink a lot of water. And I was in Central Park on like a Saturday, which is the second most visited place in New York by tourists. Behind Times Square, you know what I mean? So there's a million people around, and like I'm a New Yorker. I'm comfortable in most spaces, public space.
0: Yeah.
1: And I was bugging out. Like I felt like. The way you feel when you're a kid when you're on drugs.
0: I remember tripping on acid in Central Park.
1: Not a good idea.
0: On the rocks. You remember them rocks? And then we went into fucking F.A.O. Schwartz.
1: Yeah, sure.
0: And I was like just like walking around F.A.O. Schwartz like growling and spitting at tourists.
1: Yeah. That sounds like you.
0: It was fun, man. Yeah.
1: All right. I'm going to get into this next one.
0: Chancellor's Radio, East Village Radio.

dang dang dang dang dang dang dang dang dang dang dang dang dang dang dang dang dang dang dang dang dang dang dang dang dang dang dang dang dang dang dang dang dang dang dang dang dang dang dang dang 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
1: 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Oh.

0: Hold on. 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
2: We're not going to Jimmy Kimmel the situation.
1: No, we're going to come right back.
2: No, we're not going to come right back.
1: Okay.
2: We're not going to Jimmy Kimmel the situation.
1: Fair enough.
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1: Okay. 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
2: 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I'm going to use time to my advantage in this situation. Now, repeat the question.

0: 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My nigga.
1: Turn revenue. 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
1: Over. 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

0: 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Yo. First.
1: If you have produced anything in life, you'll know that you have samples. And with samples, you get your first round. And in the first round of samples, we all know nothing's ever perfect, but first round samples always hold the most value. They're the closest, most near and dear thing to the heart because, well, it's the first creation. Anyway, everything after the first round sample is a copy, an alteration, and a variation of, well, the first round. Whatever it is that you started off doing, the original, the beginning, where it all starts.

Later on in the evening, took me to the Silver Ball. Play some video games or something. She'd act like she wasn't having a good time. I said, bitch, you ain't no nerd. I could have sworn you were.

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Dealing off the turf like it was never gonna run dry, that ain't no business. No other game has run so disorganized. Look around. Everything that is taking care of business is together, dig it, tight.

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1: 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Yeah.
0: I need to shake a beard here. 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I need to be smart. You need to just like me.
2: Just like you.
0: Be smart.
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1: Oh my God, oh my God, oh my God, hey, oh my God, oh my God, oh my God, oh my God, hey, oh my God, oh my God, oh my God, oh my God, hey, oh my God, oh my God, oh my God.

If you can communicate this product, you can make money off the product. 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
1: See, they don't even like young niggas like me. Being honest, I wouldn't even either. And I got a lot in my head, but it ain't even worth it. I'd rather be quiet. That's the young nigga who really the truth. I'ma say this shit once I line. He be the hardest regardless, with or without a little label. My right on the Bible. He ain't really have a clue in the world what he do, but he know that his God is beside him. These niggas die for designer forever. Still death over designer. Mixing up fluids and liquids and fuck with my body on campus. I turn to a scientist. She said the way that I work, and she couldn't remember it was me and Poseidon. They lying, they pushing my songs when I keep this shit going. Ain't none of you niggas invited. 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One up top, but I ain't gon' miss. 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One of you is not famous. One of you is not famous. One of you is not famous, huh? They pick and choose when they fuck with a nigga. It's either you love or you hate me. I'm killing these niggas, they die by the truth. Shit, look at me, my mom dangerous. Look at me, my mom dangerous. Look at your son, look at he made it. I was raised in the type of environment. 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Trust me, legend, the diamonds won't cover the scars, but the money somehow make you painless. I wanna be rich, not famous. 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Fill up the chopper with 300 blackouts, so ain't no need to keep aiming. 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If you know me, you know that I roll with the shades. It's no fake love to love. 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

0: 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Get richer than Roddy, but lately been feeling like Cardi. 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Find me, I'm losing it, turning the pocket and lobby. 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Trench made legend, the diamonds will cover the scars. But the money somehow make it painless. 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
1: Who are you rooting for tonight?

0: 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Tell your mama to get off my Netflix.
1: Cause I know you will. Cause I know you will. Aye.

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0: So if one of your kids, male or female, went up to you and said, Daddy, when I graduate high school, I'm going to become a cop.
1: What you think? 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This out of high school, you must have got high, motherfucker. 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Because you high right now. My kids know they can't be cops. Yeah, that's how they train.
2: We going to the Yappers party tonight.

0: what monogamous means, Kodak?
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0: I know, exactly. That means, that you, mean that can you be faithful to one woman?
2: One woman, all the way.
1: Yeah, forever. I could. Listen, the other night, I fell asleep on the phone with a girl. I ain't do that since, like, middle school.
3: So that's your girl?
0: What was you saying to her?
1: We were just chopping it up. Like,
3: so for, like the for the first night ever, you talked to only one girl?
1: Yeah.
2: Is that like, the one?
1: I hope so.
0: Okay.

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1: Ooh.
2: So Wolf does. 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
1: Let me hear the show.
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0: asked me to play Merzik. I'm playing the Merzik. You want to talk over the Merzik? You want
1: to? Hey, for all y'all college parents still in the dorm, it's time. Hey, it's time to go, y'all.

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You're tuned into Record Lections with DJ Hell Books. My name is DJ Hell Books. Record Lections is the weekly zine where I attempt to extrapolate and personalize precious pieces of vinyl that have influenced me as a writer, producer, collector of records, and overall devotee to this magical thing we call records. And speaking of magic, the subject of today's Record Lections is glam. The beginning of glam, the influences of glam, how glam got started. Usually people like to point towards the mod era of the late 60s of England, the Carnaby Street kind of flamboyance that happened there with like bands like The Who and The Kinks. But sort of modern glam or modern punk really came from the bowels of New York, in my opinion, with a combination of that English flamboyance where you had bands like The Velvet Underground, where you had bands like The Stooges, and things like that. Really, glam and punk have been holding hands this whole entire time. There was a brief kind of pop split, I would say, in the 80s, where, you know, you have the sections where, like, hardcore and post-punk and, you know, original punk like the Sex Pistols and stuff like that. All of that stuff really does kind of funnel into glam, as glam is really from the back streets. It's a very, not, I wouldn't say it's a blue collar movement, but it definitely is a salt of the earth type of movement that came from the streets, came from kids trying to escape their current reality. And they ended up creating these sort of androgynous worlds where you could sort of lose yourself and become like a different person, kind of a life or a space cosplay, if you will. Glam is one of my favorite kind of terms for music. You can really apply it to kind of a lot of, especially rock and roll. I mean, glam goes all the way back to Little Richard. But yeah, I wanted to focus on the pre-punk, proto-glam as we know it, kind of the gods of that period. So without further ado, I'm going to go and kick into that mix right now of glam gods, glam legends. I'm going to start this mix with the major arbiters of that particular sound, and that would be David Johansen, Johnny Thunders, and the New York Dolls, who, as far as when you think about glam in terms of like Motley Crue or Def Leppard or Pretty Boy Floyd, everything really kind of just goes back to the moment the New York Dolls put themselves together. And this is Jet Boy, and we are going to continue on from there. And then I'll check in with you in about half an hour. 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

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The crew at Atlas has served Portland proudly for over 20 years with tattoos and lively banter. More information about Atlas Tattoo can be found at atlastattoo.com or in person at 4543 North Albina Avenue.

0: I love a subculture, a potent subculture, especially a culture where it's there's an air of mystery to it, and especially early glam definitely had that. When you talk about the Bowery area of bands, the early CBGB's bands like Wayne County and New York Dolls, of course, and then you match that up what was going on in England in the early 70s, like, you know, with Roxy Music, with Bobber Boys, with sort of like this post invasion kind of sensibility, where people were essentially going back to Weimar era Germany, you know, as far as the era of like cabaret era Germany, and sort of like hearkening back to that time period, and just opposing that with modern, aka 70s British sensibilities. And when you put those things together, it's a very provocative, and of course great theater is all about being provocative. And a lot of these bands, especially bands like Slade, certainly David Bowie would be the top of that. David Bowie factors in a lot into glam, as far as like the top glam, early glam gods. David Bowie is probably the one, maybe followed by T-Rex. T-Rex was a little more terrestrial as far as like the things that he was into. Like, I think T-Rex was more of like kind of a nature kind of person at first, and then he moved into this sort of like Slider era rock god kind of thing, that was very spangly, but really rooted in Chuck Berry style of rock and roll. But David Bowie did everything. He was obsessed with theater, he was obsessed with sexuality and things like that, and you can't really tell the story without Rocky Horror Picture Show. If you do watch Rocky Horror Picture Show, you'll see within that movie its influence through all sorts of bands and entities. So that's what I wanted to talk about today and cover. I'm going to go ahead and continue on with this mix here on Record Lessons with DJ Hellbooks. 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
1: How'd you do, I? 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
2: Right.
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0: 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I'm just a sweet transvestite.

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I see you shiver with anticipation. But maybe the rain is really to blame. So I'll remove the cause. But not the symptom.

All right, now we've reached the end of yet another chapter of Record Lessons with DJ Hell Books. The focus of this show was glam gods, halcyon glam gods from the early 70s and mid 70s. All the people that sort of influenced punk and glam before those movements really took off. Over the past hour, I played such halcyon glam gods like Alice Cooper, Slade, Mott the Hoople, Roxy Music, amongst others. If you have any questions about what I played, go on down to xray.fm, click on shows. You'll not only see today's playlist that I played today, but you'll be able to see all the other playlists that I've done since my beginning of my time here at X-Ray, which has been a few years now. And on top of that, you'll get to listen to most of them on demand. So if there's a person, place, thing, or movement that you see in the list that you kind of want to check out and see my deep dive in, you can certainly click on it and listen to that at any time. Besides that, I'm here every Thursday at 6 p.m. Doing my thing, so thanks so much for joining me. I'm going to go out into the Portland night air. Remember to love music because music loves you, and I'll see you again next week.

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0: man. 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
1: Come on.
0: Now, look here. I want that guitar to fall in on that. Turn it up now. 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

0: And I'm sitting here with my hurt feelings and a special guest, Mr. Nick Papadakis. How are you, Nick?
1: I'm good, brother. How are you doing? Thank you for having me.
0: You are welcome. Time will tell whether you buoy or deplete my hurt feelings. Let's find it out. But today's show is going to be Nick grew up in Houston, right?
1: That's right. Yep. H-Town.
0: He is a City of Angels resident at the moment. He grew up in Houston, so we're going to hear a lot about his Houston influences and some of the music from the various bands he's been in the past, and we're going to have a ball! Woo. Right, Nick? You ready?
1: Ready, willing, and able.
0: All right, just for the FCC, we do It's Country Funk Time on 107.1 and 91.1 FM. And you can always stream the archives, listen to all the other fascinating shows on X-Ray FM. And we implore you to listen live. All this happens at xray.fm. Tomorrow you could re-listen to this show, because it's probably going to be fascinating, right, Nick?
1: Oh, we're going deep.
0: Did you bring the good anecdotes?
1: I will try, my brother.
0: All right, well, let's just dive in with A Little Telephone Road. This song is about Houston, right? You've driven down or walked or ridden your BMX bike down Telephone Road?
1: I have, and the great Joe Danger Studios is off Telephone Road, where my first cassette was recorded.
0: All right, awesome. Okay, Steve Earle. Come on, tune up that guitar. Let's do this. This is Telephone Road. It's Country Funk Time.

take your love to town. For God's sakes, turn.

I'd like to welcome y'all here to the Sons of Herman Hall. We're having a big time tonight. I wrote this song here, the Front Porch Song, with my friend Lyle Lovett back some years ago. Yeah. We lived in College Station, Texas. That's right. We was Aggies. Oh no, some non-Aggie fans. We used to sit on this old porch on Church Street, right across from the Presbyterian Church, and play bluegrass and folk music and talk about girls and where we were.

and moving furniture, digging skinny cows out of the mud out there at his old ranch. But we always look forward to Sunday there on the porch, because being across from the Presbyterians, we'd crawl out about 11:30 Sunday morning in our underwear amongst 400 or 500 empty beer cans, strap on a banjo and a guitar, wait for the Presbyterians. We was waiting for them to come out of church so we could sing them a little gospel music, give them something to talk about on their way to Luby's.

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This old porch just a long time waiting and forgetting, remembering the coming back, not crying about the leaving, and remembering the falling down and the laughter of the curse of luck from all those sons of bitches.

0: red and white Hereford bull, standing under a mesquite tree. I know what Dulce just keeps home playing hide and seek with that hot August sun. He's sweating and a panting, cause his work is never done. Oh no, I known a whole lot of old bulls in my life, and their work is never done.
1: Okay, we're back on It's Country Funk Time. That was Robert Earl Keen with the Front Porch Song, and we're sitting here with Nick Papadakis, Houston former resident, armchair expert. Nick, how are you doing? Are you still there?
2: I'm still here. I'm loving the music, and I just would like to also post the idea that I always thought Kenny Stabler and Kenny Rogers were the same person.
1: Could be.
2: Yeah, I mean, he's a talent. Both of them are talented.
1: Oh, wonderful. Both wonderful, delightful. So, yeah, that Ruby, Don't Take Your Love to Town song, that gets me. As a man with known inadequacies, it hits me in the feels. You went to college in Houston, so you probably got bombarded with The Road Goes On Forever at every frat party, right?
2: Oh, absolutely. You know, I was...
1: As you should, because it's a great song.
2: It is. It is. And there was, yeah.
1: Well, I want to start this next segment. Nick has been in bands since high school in the 80s and 90s. So he soaked up all this Houston music, and we're going to see how it came out of his young mind with his cohort. So we're going to play Why Can't I Fly, Nick. You want to set up your first band?
2: Yeah, this band was called Inside Out. I was lucky enough to have twins in the band, and one played drums and one played bass, and they could harmonize, which was like a real big deal in high school.
1: Oh, blood harmony.
2: Yeah.
1: The Lubin Brothers.
2: Yes, exactly. And we play bars and stuff very early on while we were still in high school, which was a lot of fun. But just real quick, it's like, this is straight out of a movie. Like, if you did this in a movie, you'd be like, this is the dumbest thing ever. But writing the first song, this was probably the first song that got finished. It was one of those where me and Joe were sitting around, and it was like, you got anything? And I was like, I've been playing around with this. And I started playing it, and he goes, plays bass. And then he literally reached in his back pocket and says, I wrote this during class, and he started singing it, and literally I said, why don't I fatten it up with a little delay? And in about 5 minutes, we had a full, complete song. So
1: let's hear it. I can't wait. Why Can't I Fly, Inside Out. It's Country Funk Time with Nick Papadakis, taking us on a tour of Houston. Come on now.

0: Okay, we just heard Desperate Time from Huntsville on our tour of Houston and Memory Lane with Nick Papadakis. Nick, what did it feel like to hear all your old tunes?
1: It made me feel young and old at the same time.
0: Yeah, I can imagine. Although I kind of lean on the old side lately, but I still remember. I remember what it was like to be young. Hope. Yeah. Remember all that?
1: Yeah, it's definitely in the music. The younger you are, that's the beautiful thing about music. It's like a time capsule for sure. It's one of the few things that can capture time.
0: I like to say that music can transport me to other horrible times in my life.
1: I get what you're laying down. You know, Desperate Time, I thought that was really appropriate for the Lonesome Captain. What do you think?
0: Sure, yeah, sure. That's in my wheelhouse.
1: I know a lot of this is kind of alt music or whatever they used to call it, but the through line is the guitar. You know, growing up, I had just come out of the metal years, and I decided that I'd like to have a few girls at our shows, so I jumped ship and went alt alternative, you
0: smart.
1: Know, The Cure, all that stuff.
0: Very and then, smart.
1: You know? But the
0: power
1: through line,
0: of a little eyeliner.
1: Exactly. Well, yep, absolutely. The through line is guitar players. You know, the Texas guitar slinger has some swagger, even in the alternative world.
0: Even drenched in delay.
1: Exactly. We need to put that guitar out front. And just to highlight some musicians, was on Einstein and Emlay City Rodeo. It's myself and the great Eddie Munoz from the Plimsolls, who is
0: nice.
1: One of the great
0: nice guitar-
1: Yeah, one of the great guitar slingers from San Antonio originally. And then Desperate Times is my buddy Richard Levi's, who wrote the song with us, with Kevin McMullen on drums. The great Gerard Garcia, another guitar slinger from Houston. And myself on bass.
0: So, you know, actually, we're going to hear a new song, new to me. I didn't know this Anastasia by the Pillbilly Knights. Can you set that one up for us?
1: Yeah, that is a band made up of more Houstonians, James Lane on drums and Todd Lowe were singing. And I believe he wrote the song. It's definitely in his vein. He lives out in L.A. now, and we play in Tilo and Friends. And we also
0: awesome,
1: play
0: awesome act if you can catch it, people.
1: Absolutely, and we were before that called the L.A. Hootenanny, which you might have caught us at Villain's Tavern at one time. A big collective, and great song, and it just says L.A.

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Holding names back we'd rather not say. From a moment ago,

0: It's Country Funk time, and we're back with Nick Papadakis. You there, Nick?
1: I'm here, brother.
0: All right, Nick's been taking us on a tour of Houston, but we just played Lyle Lovett, L.A. County, so that's a good way to talk about how I met Nick. Nick's a veteran, right, sir?
1: Yes, I am.
0: All right.
1: Navy.
0: Much respected. Nick, Nick books the bands at the American Legion Post 43 Hollywood, right?
1: Yes, I do. We have a long history of great music there.
0: And if you're ever in L.A., walking into the American Legion is like stepping back in time, and the bathrooms have loose lips sync ships propaganda. It's amazing. And Nick puts on a good Americana night. So if you ever have the chance, I implore you. Correct, Nick?
1: Yes, please come out. We'd love to have you out and, you know, meet the veterans and see the great historic building.
0: All right.
1: And hear some great tunes.
0: Maybe we could hear some T-Lo and Friends sometime.
1: It's going to happen.
0: All right. Well, let's get to Mr. Used to Himself, Rodney Crowell. This is Bluebird Wine. That's off that Heartworn Highways documentary with Guy Clark and Steve Earle and Townes Van Zandt. It's a great version. It's Country Funk time.

0: Just okay, that's it, folks. We did it. We took our tour of Houston. We heard a little ZZ Top. How could we not? Good. Hey, Nick, I got to say, you picked a great playlist here. Thank you so much.
1: Thank you, brother. I just got to do a quick shout out to the Judies, one of the great bands.
0: Thank you, Nick Papadakis, for being so gracious.
1: Thank you for sharing your lonesome feelings with us.
0: You're welcome. 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

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I'm DJ Cosmic Edward. The program until 8 is Searching for the Sound this morning. Searching for the sound on vinyl, as always, of Jazz for Allah. Everything that I'm playing this morning is a jazz track written and performed in honor of the God of the Muslim faith, opening with guitarist Pat Martino. His track is Bayina. This is from his album Bayina, The Clear Evidence, a psychedelic excursion through the magical mysteries of the Quran. This was released on Prestige Records in 1968. Bayina, by the way, is an Arabic word that refers to clear evidence of the existence of Allah. While I have your attention, let me let you know that we're thrilled here at X-Ray to announce that we're officially moving to a new home in Southeast Portland in partnership with Kickstand Comedy. Our new headquarters will be at the corner of Southeast 10th and Hawthorne beginning this fall. This is a huge transition to this new location. It will enable X-Ray to make better radio and engage with the public in a new, much more accessible arts and civic hub, where we'll be able to host a much wider array of events and gatherings. There are, of course, costs involved with the move, and in the next week we're trying to raise an additional $5,000 to help us cover those costs. So it would be great if you could go to xray.fm to learn more about the move and how you can help. Again, that's xray.fm. Thanks in advance from all of us here at X-Ray FM.

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That is X-Ray FM. I'm DJ Cosmic Edward. The program until 8 is Searching for the Sound this morning. Searching for the sound of Jazz for Allah. All the music I'm playing this morning is jazz composed to honor the God of the adherents to the Islamic faith. Playing behind me right now, we hear saxophonist Abdullah Sami. The track is African Samba. This is from his album Peace of Time. All praise belongs to Allah. This was privately pressed in New York City in 1978. It was repressed on Spirit Muse Records in 2019. Abdullah Sami is a Chicago saxophonist. Before that, we heard the great vibraphonist Johnny Lytle with his track Tawheed from his album People and Love, released on the Milestone record label in 1973. Tawheed is a word that roughly translates, it's a very descriptive word describing the indivisible and absolute oneness and uniqueness of God, as that concept is understood by adherents to Islam. And we opened with guitarist Pat Martino, his track Bayina from his album Bayina, The Clear Evidence, a psychedelic excursion to the magical mysteries of the Quran. That was released on Prestige in 1968. Bayina is an Arabic word that refers to the clear evidence of the existence in men's lives of Allah. It will be all jazz written for Allah until 8 this morning here on X-Ray FM, where Black Lives Matter and where radio is yours.

allow me to break into the music for a moment here to let you know that X-Ray is thrilled to announce that we're officially moving to a new home. We've been in our current studios since 2014, but we're heading over to Southeast Portland in partnership with Kickstand Comedy. Our new headquarters will be on the corner of Southeast 10th and Hawthorne Street beginning this fall. X-Ray is paying for this extensive move largely through contributions from folks like you. And of course, any donation that you make today will go directly to the costs of construction and equipment needed to build out our new space. We also need your ideas to help us develop a community venue where we can engage with the public more and create a true arts and civics pub, or rather hub, for Portland that will be more accessible, more physically accessible than our current space. So, if you'd like to help us with this project, please go to xray.fm. That's xray.fm to learn more and learn how to make a contribution and other ways that you can help. Again, that's xray.fm. 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

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That is X-Ray FM. I'm DJ Cosmic Edward. The program until 8 is Searching for the Sound this morning. Searching for the sound of jazz for Allah. All tracks I'm playing this morning were recorded in honor of the God of the Islamic faith. Playing behind me right now, the track is All Praise to Allah. The ensemble is the Light Men plus one. This is from their album Energy Control Center, released on Light Men Records in 1973. The Light Men were a band from Houston's underground jazz scene. They were led by a drummer named Bubba Thomas. They have at least three records that I'm aware of. Fortunately, excuse me, I have copies of all of them. Great band. And before that, in this set, we heard saxophonist Abdullah Sami with his track African Samba, which was actually written by his father, also a jazz musician. That was from Sami's album Piece of Time. All Praise Belongs to Allah. That was a record privately pressed in New York City in 1978, more recently repressed on Spirit Muse Records in 2019. It will be all jazz for Allah this morning until 8 here on X-Ray FM, where Black Lives Matter and where radio is yours.

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I'm DJ Cosmic Edward. I've come to the end of my run on the Wheels of Steel this morning on my program Searching for the Sound. This morning, Searching for the Sound of Jazz for Allah. Everything I played for you this morning was a jazz composition written in honor of the God of those in the Islamic faith. Closing out this set this morning with a rare record. Most of what I played actually this morning is quite rare. The track is, All Praises Due, performed by the Creative Arts Ensemble. This is from their album One Step Out, released on the Nimbus Records label in Los Angeles in 1981. The Creative Arts Ensemble was led by pianist Kaif Ruzadun, and it was formed by members of pianist, composer, and arranger Horace Tapscott's Pan-African People's Orchestra. One more thing before I go. We have big news. This summer, X-Ray will be moving to a new home at the corner of Southeast 10th and Hawthorne. All of our DJs and hosts will have access to both larger and improved studios in the new space. 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
2: 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On the coast in Nehalem, Manzanita, and Rockaway Beach at 91.7 FM. Uh-huh. Well, this is the Sound of Pictures. I'm Shilly, picking the ripest fruit off of the soundtrack tree.
3: All right. Well, Don't go anywhere. I've got an hour's worth of seedless desserts for you today.
2: That's better. I want to start the set off in the show with music by this Italian trio called Brain Raskovich from the 1973 album Abnormal Sensations. And the music on this album could be considered library music, music for rent, usually for a soundtrack where the hiring of a specific composer is bypassed in favor of picking music from a catalog. But this doesn't mean that library music was lower quality or even less creative. In many cases, it's just the opposite and was made by many top-tier composers. People like Jerry Goldsmith, Ennio Morricone, Bernie Herrmann. A lot of them used alter ego names or pseudonyms, probably for contractual reasons. And it also benefited the composer by giving them the opportunity to compose extra creative music without a director or producer breathing down their necks, you dig? Here's a piece called Indagine Notura by Brain Raskovich.

0: Excuse me. Ending this set the same way we started it. This library music was made by Brian Raskovich, a giallo psych alter ego for composer Alessandro Alessandroni, who was the whistler for some of Morricone's westerns, and his wife, Giulia De Mutis, supplying the wordless vocals with Giuliani Sorgini's soundscapes off of the Abnormal Sensations album from 1973, if you just dropped in. Claude Dangin, before that, French composer of popular electronic music. In the early 70s, he became aware of the need to humanize the synthesizer and introduce it to a widespread popular audience. There's other people like Raymond Scott. There's Bruce Hack, also led pop electronics down this road. The song, which you probably recognized, Alone Again, Naturally, a song by Irish singer-songwriter Gilbert O'Sullivan, recorded in 1971, became a worldwide hit. When Neil Diamond covered it, he couldn't believe a 21-year-old wrote it. Claude Dangin taking a crack at it here. That was off of the 1973 album, again called Open Circuit. Before that was Hubert Laws, a jazz flautist and composer, who put this group together for the soundtrack to A Hero Ain't Nothing But a Sandwich from 1978, and that featured guitarist Barry Flinnerty doing a nice job. And then starting to set off with Brian Raskovich from their album Abnormal Sensations, if you just dropped in. All right, we can start this next set off with Mid-Air Thief. And here is music where distinct sounds merge into a cohesive electronic-infused folk amalgam, blurs the lines between organic and synthetic in song form. Yes, that's what you're going to hear. Here's Mid-Air Thief from the album Gongjun Duduk from 2021.
1: Good song.

Music by Gustavo Santaolalla. From the album Roncoco from 1989, we heard Atacama. The album refers to the Ronroco, which is a small stringed instrument similar to the South American charango. And on the album, Gustavo creates this song cycle of original songs in the vein of traditional Argentinian music. Some of the tracks, like this one, that gives us this hypnotic sound like nothing else in world beat. He's probably known mostly for his film scores with his collaborator and acclaimed Mexican film director Alejandro Iñárritu. Before that, we heard from the Magnetics with a version of The Lion Sleeps Tonight. They were Jasep Magnuson and Alan Howarth, an intriguing international duo. Keyboard player Magnuson was an Icelander who already had an impressive jazz resume, while Alan Howarth was making a name for himself as a Hollywood composer and technical legend. He was also involved in soundtrack work with John Carpenter, as we now know, but also did the synthesizer programming for Weather Report's Joe Zawinul. The song here of The Lion Sleeps Tonight is really more than a cover of the 1961 song made famous by the Tokens. It also references the Yardbirds' Still I'm Sad, piece of mournful psychedelia. And that was off of a 1981 album called A Historical Glimpse of the Future. Before that, Katianu Velosu from the movie Tieta du Egrist from 1996. And starting off the set, music from Midair Thief, which is a pseudonym for the South Korean solo folktronic musician. And, well, he's also made soundtrack music for the anime series Sunny Boy. That was from the album Gongjun Duduk. Well, I wouldn't be bugging you unless it was absolutely necessary. X-Ray continues to do community building. 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This is really a great space. I've been there a few times, painting and moving boxes around and stuff. We're going to be able to do so much more than we have at our old space in Falcon, which served its purpose and was a great space. But the new space is going to allow us to do a whole lot more, and the community is going to have a lot more involvement. Once again, go online to xray.fm, click that donate button, and let the magic begin. Oh yeah, that's what's going to happen. All right, let's take a look at Jack Blanchard and Misty Morgan. Too often this duo was written off as either Lee Hazlewood and Nancy Sinatra wannabes or loners unable to keep up with progress, which is not without some validity. And within their non-aligned Nashville oddness, the duo embraced country music with an off-center hippie weirdness. They met in Florida, where they were both living at the time. Jack Blanchard was working as a comedian while Misty Morgan was a pianist. Well, they got married and then became this musical duo. This is from their debut 1969 album called Birds of a Feather. Here's a piece called Bethlehem Steel. Yeah, come on, step up to the mic, tell us what's on your mind.

Yeah, I just love singing with Johnny Williams. Music from the TV series Checkmate, which aired from 1960 to 1962 and chronicled the cases of the San Francisco high-end detective agency called Checkmate. They specialized in preventing crimes before they happen. Sounds pretty good. I'm drawn to the pre-greatness of Johnny Williams, known today as Maestro John Williams. But what he was doing with Henry Mancini and other music for pictures during the late 50s and 60s before he climbed on board with Steven Spielberg. This was called Far Out Place. Before that, music from the movie Women on the Edge of a Nervous Breakdown from 1988. Music by the Spanish composer Bernardo Benizzi, doing work for the Pedro Almodovar movie. It was a black comedy film, bringing widespread and international attention to the director. The two protagonists in the movie were Carmen Mora and Antonio Banderas. Benizzi was a frequent collaborator with Almodovar on his earlier films before being succeeded by Alberto Iglesias, usually associated with Almodovar's films. Before that, more music from Johnny Williams. Here is a hijinks parody and caper in the tradition of movies like It's a Mad, Mad, Mad, Mad, Mad World, The Russians Are Coming, and The Great Race. Johnny's score for this picture is a mix of Middle Eastern motifs and 1960s cheese with a hint of future greatness. From the 1965 movie called John Goldfarb, Please Come Home. Byron Melcher before that, off of his 1957 record called Gorilla in the Garden, with a piece called A Kiss to Build a Dream On. The gorilla on this record is a Wurlitzer pipe organ with many personalities that drop their pants to show its bagpipes, snare drums, bird whistles, and orchestral bells endowed with 23 ranks of pipes. And I gotta admit that the cover on this album immediately drew me to pick it up and dislodge the appropriate cash to make it mine, and it found a snug place in my forgotten music / guilty pleasures bin that includes decades old and eccentric approach to pop music and home-built studios. Before that was Burt Bacharach from the movie Casino Royale from 1967, giving us a quirky little strut called Hi There, Miss Goodthighs. Jack Blanchard and Misty Morgan started the set off, if you just dropped in, with a piece called Bethlehem Steel from their 1969 album, Birds of a Feather. Whew, okay. All right, here is Hubert Laws from the movie A Hero Ain't Nothing But a Sandwich.

Oh yeah, I really love this album by Danger Mouse and Daniel Loopy called Rome. From 2011, we heard Seasons Trees, featuring the voice of Nora Jones. And I've listened to a fair amount of Danger Mouse's music. This is by far his most cinematic tribute to the Shinoshita sound of Morricone Rome. It's very unhurried, captures the down-tempo classical influence on Europop. It's a concept album, also features Jack White, just for good measure. I'll measure that. Before that, more music from the Spanish film Tieta do Agrist, with music by Keitiano Veloso and Tita Banda Feminina. Never disappointing. At the top of the set, more music from the post-blaxploitation movie A Hero Ain't Nothing But a Sandwich, with music by Hubert Laws. You've been listening to The Sound of Pictures, where I give you your weekly dose of soundtrack music. Join me every Saturday morning from 8 until 9. Remember, the shows are all archived online anytime you want them. 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Go ahead and order whatever you want. I'll pick up the tab. Sounds fair to me. We're listening to Beaver and Krause's wonderful 1970 record called In a Wild Sanctuary. Let's meet back here in about 7 days for your continued dose of soundtrack music. See you then.

Ape Grotto are Kerry and Linda B. orangutans. They're natives of the forests of Borneo and Sumatra. A full-grown orangutan will weigh up to 300 pounds.

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0: Good morning, good morning. 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
2: We are so excited to be here with you this beautiful morning. And right now, we are going to bring you something, a little something, off a 45 from Starshaw, Thoughts Among the Stars. So stay with us here on X-Ray FM, and we will love you for it on Reverse Couple Skate. All right.

All right, back now on Reverse Couple Skate. That was Someday Man from the Monkees. And before that, we heard a little bit also from Captain Groovy and his Bubblegum Army coming to take you away, as well as Honey Limited with I've Got Your Man. We also had a little bit of the Sweet Talkin' Candyman and Donut. Might be a little early for that sweetness. We also had Jefferson Airplane with Volunteers and Archie's with Hold On to Lovin'. We heard at the very top of the set Charles Thomas with The Man with the Golden Touch, and starting us all off was Goldfinger from Spanish Siren, Karina. Oh, I see what DJ Aaron did there. Goldfinger and Man with the Golden Touch. Very clever. All right, gonna keep it going now with Reverse Couple Skate favorite Tim Maya with Doleme Apontal, leading us into some more fabulous grooves on Reverse Couple Skate. All right, stay with us here for more on X-Ray FM, where radio is yours.

All right, back now for the last and final time on Reverse Couple Skate on X-Ray FM. That was Bread and Butter with Japanese Woman from DJ Cheyenne and DJ Aaron, just like Bread and Butter, right? All right, before that we had Feel Like Making Love from Jean Lawrence, as well as Summer Champion. And a little Witchfinder General off of the Kung Fu Fighter soundtrack from Carl Douglas. 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But I can say we started that set off with a double whammy from Tim Maya and William Onyebor. And we're going to close it out now, slowly but surely. And on a high note, and all other kinds of similes and metaphors here on X-Ray, with one more here. Nobody Gonna Turn Us Around from the Brothers and Sisters on Reverse Couple Skate. Hope you enjoyed with us today. All right. Take care, everybody. Here's the Brothers and the Sisters. Bye.

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Welcome to Raise a Glass. I'm Jim Fisher. Remember the 70s and 80s game show host Burt Convy? Tattletales, Password, Win, Lose, or Draw. Well, long before that career pivot, he was a member of a vocal trio called The Cheers. They had a number six hit with that one, Black Denim Trousers, in 1955, written by the legendary Lieber and Stoller. Actually, that was from a time when you could have two competing versions of the same song out at the same time. Vaughn Monroe had the version with the full title, Black Denim Trousers and Motorcycle Boots, but that only peaked out at number 38. Too many words in the title, I guess. Burt Convy died of a brain tumor on this day in 1991. And I know you're probably clamoring for a connection between Burt Convy and Edith Piaf. Who isn't? It's a Saturday morning. But yeah, Edith Piaf also recorded a version of that rather wacky song in French and performed it on the Ed Sullivan Show. 6 degrees of Burt Convy for you. Got a full show of music, both wonderful and whack, for you today. But first, let me tell you about the mini fun drive we just started for our new studios. Actually, our new space is more than just radio studios. It's going to be a new hub for our community where we can imagine new ways to do radio, get our listeners more directly involved, and celebrate what makes Portland so bloody awesome. We're looking to raise a quick $5,000 over this week. We still have a lot of work to do before we can move in, and we've got some incentives for you to help us out. 3 giveaways, two of which will appeal to you garden enthusiasts out there. Our own Megan McMillan, the utterly delightful lady who brings you the show Garden Party on the last Monday of every month at 1 p.m. here on X-Ray. She's going to do a free garden consultation for one lucky winner. Who better to give you their advice than Megan, who's an OSU Extension Master Gardener? And August is great planting time, so it's good timing. Plus, 2 additional winners can win a 2-hour planting session with Megan. She'll come to your garden and help plant and prune, and X-Ray will provide some snacks and refreshments for your afternoon in the garden. It'll be a true garden party. If music is more your thing, we have another prize for one lucky wiener. Free private booking of the new X-Ray space for your own personal use. Well, not too personal, I guess, but yeah, have a little party at our place, complete with an X-Ray DJ to provide the tunes. A member of staff will work with you to design an appropriate event. 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Any donation gets you in the running for these giveaways, and we have some other incentives for different amounts that you can learn all about when you go to our website. 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And hey, for you, our loyal listeners, thanks for sticking with us while we're in this transitional period. Since we're currently homeless, shows that are normally live in the studio are either doing pre-records, or if they don't have the setup to do their show from home or wherever, they're just doing reruns for now. But we will be back with you live from our new dig soon. I can't wait to get this show live from the new place, and I know there are a lot of other DJs who are getting really itchy to get back behind the mic properly. So yes, thank you, and please donate. xray.fm. Do it now. This is the Bizarros.

Glass in the happy birthday vein to Eddie Phillips, a guitarist who achieved some notoriety during the 60s as a member of The Creation. Along with The Who, they were one of the figureheads of the mod scene, and Phillips was part of that second wave of British guitar heroes. Before Jimmy Page made it his own, Phillips was the first guitarist to use a violin bow with a guitar, a technique he experimented with while in an earlier band, and then he perfected the style with The Creation. We heard some of it there in their minor hit, Making Time. And that song got a small resurgence when it was featured on Wes Anderson's excellent Rushmore soundtrack. Phillips is still writing, recording, and playing live with a new version of the band. And he turns 81 today. Happy birthday to Pete York, drummer for the Spencer Davis Group. He turns 84. We heard them doing Keep On Running. Also, the man who wrote that song, Jamaican singer-songwriter Jackie Edwards, died on this day in 1992. Yet another birthday greeting goes out to Linda Ronstadt, who turns 80 today. That was one of her last pop hits, the decidedly new wave-inflected How Do I Make You from 1980, or 81. I should do my research. The Rolling Stones' Some Girls album hit number one on this day in 1978. One of the first albums I ever owned. We heard the deeper cut, Respectable. Mick originally wrote it for a slower tempo, but Keith fought with him to do it as an up-tempo rocker. Good choice. And atop that big block, it was on this day in 1979, Rick Garberson, drummer for the Bizarros, died of a presumed suicide via carbon monoxide poisoning. Very innovative, if somewhat unsung, band from the same Akron, Ohio scene that produced Devo. They did a number called Lady Dubonnet. All right, back to tunes. You got it on X-Ray.

In economic news, unemployment figures rose slightly for the month of October, with declines in the Dow Jones and NASDAQ. The reason for the sudden downturn? You guessed it, Frank Stallone.

0: a lot of stuff I normally wouldn't play in that block. I hope you stuck with me. Yes, I played Madonna, but I played that in tribute to electronic musician and producer William Orbit, who died at his home in London at the end of July. He kind of hit the big time as a producer doing that album for Old Madge. He was 69. And I swear that could be a Rush song. I know, it sounds crazy, but I have a theory that they were the ghostwriters on that. Those metaphysical lyrics sound suspiciously like something Neil Peart would write. Prior to that, wishing a happy birthday to guitar hero Joe Satriani, who turned 70. We heard the title track to his second album, Flying in a Blue Dream. And yes, we heard Frank Stallone doing the iconic, if totally whack, hit that he had from the Staying Alive soundtrack. Yes, the atrocious sequel to Saturday Night Fever, which was directed by his brother Sylvester Stallone. They were brothers? I had no... Anyway, it was on this day in 1983, Staying Alive debuted in theaters, and not a lot of people went to see it. At the top of that block, it's Tricky. No, it's not. It's the song, It's Tricky, from Run DMC. It was on this day in 1986, their album Raising Hell became the first rap album to be certified platinum. Hey, did you know today is Chant at the Moon Day? Well, it is! Inspired by a legend that moon-kissed cherries are sweeter. Sure. This unique observation encourages communal cheer. Gather your friends, find a clear sky, and let loose your best lunar chant or howl to embrace the moon's energy. Yeah, pretty cathartic, I guess. And if you do it late enough, it's a good way to piss off your neighbors. All right, let's see what went down on...
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0: 1599. In what would come to be called the 9 Years' War at the Battle of Curlew Pass, Irish forces successfully ambush English forces who were sent to relieve Coluny Castle. That one's for Garen Noon, who you'll hear in the next music block. 1620. The Mayflower set sail from Southampton, England, with 102 pilgrims bound for the New World, bringing with them a muddled brand of religious extremism that still thrives in America. 1848, M. Waldo Hanchett patents the dental chair.
2: I'm having a lot of trouble with my teeth.
0: 1939, the film adaptation of The Wizard of Oz premieres at Grauman's Chinese Theater in Hollywood. Not a success initially, but annual TV broadcasts starting in 1956 brought the movie to massive home audiences. 1949, WOTV-TV... Channel 8 in Grand Rapids, Michigan, an NBC affiliate, begins broadcasting. 1965, the Beatles play to the largest crowd for a concert at the time, over 55,000 at Shea Stadium in New York City. They don't know it yet, but among those attending the show are future Beatle wives Barbara Bach and Linda Eastman. 1969. Well, there goes the Beatles record. The Woodstock Festival opens in Bethel, New York on Max Yasger's dairy farm with around 500,000 attending.
2: And you know what happened at Woodstock. 2 people died.
0: Oh, I miss Gilda. 1977, a radio signal of possible intelligent origin from deep space, later dubbed the WOW signal, is received at the Big Ear Radio Telescope in Delaware. Uh-oh.
3: I want to hear. We don't know that's intelligent.
4: I want to go home and party.
0: 2015. North Korea creates its own time zone, moving its clocks back a half an hour. Oh, Kim Jong-un. First the haircut and now this. You just got to be different, don't you? 2017. A falling tree kills 13 and injures 49 at a religious festival on the Portuguese island of Madeira.

raising a glass to a man who celebrates his 80th birthday today, the man who wrote those last two songs, Jimmy Webb. Now, I played Glen Campbell last week, so I knew I needed to find a different version of Jimmy Webb's signature tune there, and wouldn't you know, sifting through my YouTube feed, there suddenly arose a version from a guy whose videos my wife and I have recently gotten into. His name is Garen Noon. He's an Irish fella from the town of Ballina who does these delightfully foul-mouthed rants about food and other things. He's informally known as the I'm Delicious guy. That's his closing salvo. Anyway, I see Garen did that gorgeous version of Wichita Lineman, so I just had to use that one. Then I go to Spotify to see what else he's got, and wouldn't you know, the only other song is another Jimmy Webb tune. Another one of the most iconic of country songs, Highwayman. So I played you Garen's version of that one, too. What a spectacular voice on this guy. Not only singing, but even his speaking voice from his videos. Check him out, Garen Noon, N-O-O-N-E. He's on Spotify, Apple Music, TikTok, YouTube, all over the place. And he's actually becoming quite the star in Ireland. One of his big fans is Stevie Nicks, who gave him a shout-out from the stage when she was playing in Dublin recently. And I saw he's just been playing a 13,000-seat arena in Dublin this week, opening for the old Irish boy band Westlife. A little musically incongruous. Shades of Jimi Hendrix opening for the Monkees, but good for him. Quick reminder, please go to xray.fm and donate to this week's mini fun drive. I command you. 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All right, that'll just about wrap it up. I thank you for lending me your ear holes and do hope you'll join me again next week. Stay tuned for Skybound Station coming up next. And then beaches and the impact sound. A wonderful Saturday awaits you. Keep it tuned to X-Ray. Leaving you with one more. It was on this day in 1972, Elton John landed his first number one album in America as Honky Chateau hit the top of the chart. The first of a string of six successive albums that went to number one. Also, Bob Birch, Elton's longtime bass player, died on this day in 2012. An apparent suicide following years of struggling with constant pain after he was hit by a pickup truck. At the beginning of his final Elton John tour, Birch had a fall, which exacerbated his back pain so much he had to perform while seated. Then major gastrointestinal issues followed. Just a horrible string of events fell upon this poor guy that almost make his suicide seem understandable, even if it is utterly tragic. Now, Bob Birch didn't play on that Honky Chateau album. He would have been about 15 at the time. But here he is on a live version of the song that starts that record. And he really gets to let loose at the end of this one. It's Honky Cat on X-Ray. Radio is yours.

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You're tuned in to Skybound Station. We are once again coming to you live from the beautiful radio room on Northeast Alberta Street. If you aren't here for brunch, you should be, but we are really lucky to be here as we're in our studio transition period. So we have a great day of programming. I'll be followed up by the Beaches crew and the Wayward Girls Soul Club, and we'll be here all day serving delicious food and drink in Portland's Alberta Arts District. That was Bobby Darin with Questions, a song about the environment when those questions weren't really being asked much. So thanks, Bobby Darin. And I feel like it's been, you know, a long week. There's been a lot going on. Let's just kind of get mellow and listen to America. 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

I can't resist a pun. So that was Nancy Sinatra, Help Stamp Out Loneliness. I guess not a pun, but before that, Paul McCartney with Man, We Was Lonely, the lonely twofer. Before that, the Poppy Family with Happy Island. We heard If Some God, Sometimes You Gotta Go Home. That was Getting It On with the Joy of Cooking. And we started that set off with Old Man Took from America. Yeah, you're listening to Skybound Station on X-Ray FM, coming at you live from the radio room. And thanks so much for settling into an afternoon of music with X-Ray FM. And here's something from Roger McGuinn.

bookended by birds and birds. That is a pun. That was Gene Clark's Silver Raven off the Great No Other album, version 2 from the No Other Sessions that was released for Record Store Day a couple of years ago. Essential listening for sure. We heard Greg Allman in an early iteration with The Hourglass and I'm Not Afraid. Roy Orbison with I Don't Really Want You. Billy Swan doing Oliver Swan, Birds. And we started that set off with Roger McGuinn and The Lady. I am Rachel Good. You are listening to Skybound Station on X-Ray FM, broadcasting live from the radio room. Such a treat. We're so grateful to have the community support while we're in between stations, and can't wait to be up and running on Hawthorne and 10th very soon. Live shows, bars, exciting community events. It's going to be a really interactive space, and we can't wait to be there. But thanks for Radio Room for giving us this temporary home for our Saturday lineup. Let's keep things going today with Kris Kristofferson.

Matthew's Southern Comfort with Ian Matthews. That was for Melanie. Everything I do is for Melanie, if we think about Melanie Sofka, which I think that song is for. Before that, Stephen Stills with Know You Got to Run. We heard Love, I'm With You, and started off that set with Kris Kristofferson and Smokey Put the Sweat on Me. 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We have Beaches up next. I can see them. They've got some amazing music coming. I'm excited to dig into Brunch at Radio Room after this. And thanks so much for being part of our community. I'm real corny sometimes, so this show is over, and I'm going to send you out with Badfinger saying the same. 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

0: 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Hope you make it to the beach real soon. Broadcasting live from the radio room here in Portland. Super nice, one of those flat white days. Just like really t-shirt weather, cruising around. Hope you're having a good one out there. Yeah, Tanner, you remember the text line?
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0: For the numeric people instead of letters. Hit the text line, let us know where you're listening from. Always like to hear that, touch base with folks. But shout out to the Beaches crew worldwide. Japan, Australia, all the folks in Australia. We got to kick the show off with some new ones from our folks down there. But keep chilling, folks. X-Ray FM. And also, just a note, we're remote for the summer. We're going to establish a new station here in Southeast Portland, and we're really excited to welcome everyone to the new space very soon.

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I'm going to start things off here. I got a whole grip of brand new music. Going to start things off here with a tribute to Beaches right here. This is the Sacred Souls meeting of Victor Axelrod, dub style from Daptone. Brand new. You can grab yourself a copy right now.

on it. That's still too loud. Trying to figure out. We're doing a live transmission right here from the radio room. Trying to take advantage of a slightly deeper. I had a little chest cold, so now I got a deeper voice, and I got to, you know, take advantage while it's still here. So I hope you're all doing well out there in the radio room and in radio land. And we're playing all sorts of beautiful new music here for you today. This one is by Mandy B out of LA. Just came out. You can check it out on her Bandcamp. I Wanna Be Your Lover.

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Up next, we got a very special little thing here. This is a test press, a pre-release, a true pre-release from Escape Hatch Records. From The Confessions, this is coming out soon. You can go check it out on Escape Hatch Records. Bandcamp, website, one of those things. Yeah, it's easy to find, I promise. The Confessions with Can I Be the One?

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Up next, we got some brand new music from the Fish Sky out of Indonesia. This is Iron Dome, going out to all the people of Palestine.

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This is a live transmission from the radio room while we move from our old studio to our new studio. We are in there. We're getting things painted, but you know, it is a struggle to make this work. 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We got some great prizes you can go check out. You'll be entered to win, given any amount. It's going to be a beautiful time, and you all are invited to come to the new space. It's going to be a great, great thing.

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Huge thanks to all the staff here, all the wonderful people. This one here is going out to all you holding the line, standing hard against this administration, standing hard against ICE. You are the hardest fighters. For a better tomorrow.

This has been another transmission from the Impact Sound. I'm going to make way for the Wayward Girls Soul Club coming up in just a couple minutes. Miss Kit Fraser ready to heal what ails you with the sound of sweet soul music. Until we meet again, my friends, be good to yourselves, be good to each other, smash the fashion, remember that no matter how dark things may seem, tomorrow better must come.

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I don't know. RIP Prospector Records, we love you so much. This is The In Crowd. 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

say you fail. But it don't look like you gonna last. Goodbye. I got to put you down. I'll see you someday, baby, somewhere hanging around.

Happy Saturday. You are listening to The In Crowd on X-Ray FM, where radio is yours. This is your DJ, Gritty Kitty. We are here live at the Radio Room, and we love it. 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All right, that was Betty Swan with Don't Take My Mind. And up next, we have an in-crowd favorite, Any Way You Wanna by Harvey.

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happy Saturday. That was the incredible Jackie Shane with In My Tenement. We are live today from the radio room. X-Ray is moving studios, and we can't wait to have an amazing, brand new, community-oriented space just for you. We are having some HVAC issues, so if you'd like to throw us some bones, head over to xray.fm. All right, up next we have Los Hitters with Hanky Panky A Go Go.

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The Brenda Lee of Australia, Little Patty, from 1964.

Hello, and welcome to the Respected Ladyland Radio Project. I'm DJ Action Slacks, and for decades, I have been devoted to attempting to foster a greater awareness and appreciation of mid-century music and those who haven't received enough credit for their contributions. So, when I launched the Respected Ladyland Radio Project, I chose to begin by focusing on women who are not as widely known. However, on this episode, I'm choosing to celebrate records featuring tunes written by Jessie Mae Robinson, a black woman who grew up in Watts. Her songs were so successful in the 1940s and 1950s, the press couldn't ignore her. There's even film footage of her, which just seems unheard of for a woman songwriter of that era. Today, her best-known compositions include the blues standard Black Knight, originally popularized by Charles Brown, and Let's Have a Party, Wanda Jackson's signature song. I'll get into a little more detail later, but first, let's sample some songs she wrote. Jessie Mae Robinson was a genre buster, so it seems fitting to kick things off with a tune called Square Dance Boogie, which seems innocuous on the surface until you examine the context. Square dancing is an American cultural phenomenon, the roots going back as far as the 1600s, drawing from European, Native American, and African culture. But in the 1920s, the famously bigoted Henry Ford pushed square dancing as the white alternative to jazz dancing, to the point that it was incorporated into school programs as something that looks a lot like cultural indoctrination. The Native American and African American roots of the music and dancing were erased, and square dancing became largely known as white music. And the music industry did the same thing to country music in general, erasing its multicultural roots as well. And that is why this song, written by Jessie Mae Robinson, a black woman, and performed by piano player and vocalist Amos Milburn, is significant. It is a claiming and reclaiming of something that was weaponized against black culture. It includes the line, "I'm gonna show you squares how to do the square dance tonight." And it is swinging us into this first set of Jessie Mae Robinson songs. Let's swing it!

Jimmy Witherspoon from 1963, with a song originally by Charles Brown, Money's Getting Cheaper. Dinah Washington before that from 1956 with You Let My Love Grow Cold. And oh, from 1950 you heard Louis Jordan and his Timpani Five with a hit record with the song Blue Light Boogie, and also the great high-pitched vocals of Rose Murphy from 1948 with Baby Baby. Four tunes written by this episode's spotlight artist, Jessie Mae Robinson. I'm DJ Action Slacks, and you're listening to the Respected Ladyland Radio Project, dedicated to highlighting the often underappreciated endeavors of women during the golden age of the record industry. I have spotlighted Jessie Mae Robinson's work in the past on my other radio shows, but with this program, I have the opportunity to stretch out in terms of musical styles. And that's really important in being able to demonstrate the impact Jessie Mae Robinson managed to achieve as a Black woman in a very rigid record industry. She did write many hit blues songs, some of which became standards, but she didn't let the racialized genre boundaries of the industry limit her. At one point, her songs were so hot that multiple record labels would rush to record their own versions to try to beat others to getting the hit. This is a little blurb that I found from Billboard magazine at the time. A new Jessie Mae Robinson tune set four Hollywood discaries in motion last week as they all pushed to wax the ditty. It is being published by St. Louis Music and at press time was being cut by Victor, Columbia, MGM, and Modern. Modern, in order to get the side out along with the majors, waxed the tune with Jimmy Witherspoon Thursday and is expected to have it in the stalls Monday. That's how quickly people operated back in the day. In the background right now, Charles Brown on the piano with an instrumental version of the Jessie Mae Robinson song that he made classic in 1951. The song is Black Knight.

Up next, a song that proved to have a lot of mileage on it. Jesse Mae Robinson's I Went to Your Wedding was originally recorded in 1951 by Austin-based R&B pop band Steve Gibson and his Redcaps, featuring Demita Jo on vocals, but it was the 1952 Patti Page version that became a number one pop hit. However, the song was recorded by several country artists, was adapted into a French version, which also was recorded multiple times, and a bilingual version was released in the Philippines. The song was also parodied by Spike Jonze, and that version was later covered by Ray Stevens. In fact, no less than 50 versions of I Went to Your Wedding were released as singles worldwide between 1951 and 1980, and that does not include the covers included on LPs. You're gonna hear the first one, which launched a successful recording career for vocalist Demita Jo. Here she is from 1951.

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beloved UK songstress Holly Golightly from 2003 with her version of Black Knight. I'm DJ Action Slacks, and you're hanging out with me in Respected Ladyland. On this episode, we're spending time sampling selections out of the songbook of Jessie Mae Robinson, whose songs charted in R&B, pop, and country.

A lot of folks wonder how to make it in the music business. Sure, a lot has changed with the existence of social media and streaming. But one thing was true back in the day and is still true today. Musical talent alone will probably not get you far. You have to have a little luck, a lot of hustle, confidence, and the ability to self-promote. You can't wait around for people to discover you. Jessie Mae Robinson was clearly a skilled promoter of her own tunes. When she would publish a new song, she would pitch them directly to the record labels and recording artists. Apparently, whatever she did was very persuasive, resulting in people duking it out to get the first hit version. For example, the next song you'll hear is Keep It a Secret. In 1952, Bing Crosby, Dinah Shore, Joe Stafford, and country singer Slim Whitman all released a single version of that song. In 1953, there were two more country versions and a doo-wop version, also released as singles. But the version I chose for this episode features a lovely vocal by Gene Vincent from 1958.

1957, Chuck and Bill. You also heard The Penguins with the song Ice from 1956, and Kitty White from 1958 with I'm Gonna Be a Fool Next Monday. We're edging into the final set of this episode of the Respected Ladyland Radio Project. As with all episodes of this program, this isn't intended to be a definitive retrospective. The idea is to acknowledge the artist's efforts in an industry that was mostly unfriendly to women. And secondly, since we mostly hear about men in the golden age of the record industry, I'd like to help increase awareness of the existence of these non-male artists and pique your interest so that you will explore further on your own. This final set of Jessie Mae Robinson songs will lead off with a 2007 recording by Fabienne Delsol, a UK-based French vocalist. Most likely this is inspired by the 1963 Gene Vincent version of the same tune.

Again, Kitty White from 1955 with Seesaw, and from 1961, B.B. King with Sneakin' Around. Thanks for sneaking away with me to respected Ladyland. You can visit me here anytime by going to the archives linked to my website under the radio show section at djactionslacks.com. I hope you enjoyed this celebration of some of the songs of Jesse May Robinson.

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1: 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This is The Filet with Freaky Audi, back with another hour of great new music from all over. I'm starting off with a tune from an amazing record that came out last year, Jametta Rose and the Voices of Creation, gospel soul jazz record called How Good It Is. And this tune is called Ain't Life Grand, right here on X-Ray.

Ooh.

Lord Echo featuring Mara TK, alternate version of Whoa, There's No Limit from the Rarities 2010 to 2020 Japanese Tour Compilation on Soundways. Before that, we heard Benny Sings featuring Remy Wolf with Pajamas off of the Young Hearts LP. Before that, the latest from Gorillaz featuring Bad Bunny, that was Tormenta off of Cracker Island. New DeVito before that, Na Money from DeVito's new record Timeless. Before that, Sister Candy with Keep Bubblin', another great reissue from the Rhythm Discs label, German label putting out a fantastic reissued 80s digital dance hall. Before that, Wow Wow Collective Zale Tuabab Diala Kids Rhyme from their great new compilation Mariage on Sahel Sounds. And we started it all off with Ain't Life Grand from Jametta Rose and the Voices of Creation from their incredible record, How Good It Is. And this is the Philae with Freaky Audi. I hope you're enjoying the show. Now we're going to do some new music from Nia Archives' latest drum and bass R&B EP project called Sunrise, Bang Your Head Against the Wall. 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

Find yourself a friend. You can find one for one night or a couple of days. But like the song says, you can't be nobody's lover until you're somebody's friend. And we suggest that you go out and do this. Find yourself a friend, my friend.

Portland's own Ila Bamba with Ceniza, track from their latest record, Lucha, out now on Tender Loving Empire. Before that, we heard El Aro Negro doing that version of David Bowie's Sound and Vision from the Modern Love comp on BBE. Before that, LaBelle took us on a deep, funky workout of Moonshadow from their 1972 record, Moonshadow, one of my all-time favorites. Before that, that was Sylvester's Over and Over, reworked by Titan Davis, just the bass and the vocals. Beautiful, beautiful edit work on that one. Before that, 79.5 with Fight or Fall from their new record, 79.5. That's out on Razor and Tape. Before that, Surprise Chef with Talent Stick from the Friendship EP. Before that, we started the set off with Nia Archives, That's the Way Life Goes from Sunrise, Bang Your Head Against the Wall. This has been the Feely with Freaky Audi. I really hope you've enjoyed the show. It was a fun one this week. Real dreamy, real spacey, real funky as always. So let's take it out with some Brazilian R&B from singer-songwriter Bruno Burrell. From his great record of last year, No Reino Dos Ofetos, it's Até Meu Violão. Right here on X-Ray FM, radio is yours.

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